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5: Hello, hello, hello. Welcome back to the Sonic Clubhouse. It is me, DJ Kat, and we're about to get it started. I was greeted with some wonderful goodies by the gorgeous DJ Parm. Absolutely love her. And one of the things that she included was a poster of this artist. And I'm so excited. This is one of my favorite songs. Please enjoy Diet Pepsi by Blondshell.

You just heard Lip Gloss Tears by It's Rice. Before that, I played Prima Donna by Michael Medrano. Before that, you heard Softly by Sunday 1994. And then we started off the hour with Diet Pepsi by Blonde Shell. Up next, we have a song by, of course, Miss Queen, the diva. I'm wearing her on a t-shirt right now. Not that you'd be able to tell. But I've been obsessed with this song lately. This vinyl, like, appeared at my doorstep. I pre-ordered it back in like March because of course I did. Oh, and by the way, in the only 500 pressings of this mixtape were made, and I got number 4. That's right, people. I got number 4. It's written in Sharpie. And I've been spinning this vinyl a lot, and this song is one that I have really come around to enjoy. This is Overdrive by CeCe Natalie.

You just heard PQC by Dane. Before that, I played Malaysia Airlines by Contact Sports. Before that, you heard Electric by Frost Children. And then we started off this set with Overdrive by CC Natalie. Up next, we are continuing with the electropop vibes. Up first, off of Horse Girl's new album, Nature is Healing, this is Hands, Hands, Hands.

You just heard Dance 2 by Oklue. Before that, I played Bruised by Gleam. Before that, you heard Accelerator by Blusher. And then we started off that set with Hands, Hands, Hands by Horse Girl. Up next, we are continuing with, of course, the poppy vibes. We have an album that I love listening to in the summertime, Sugar Water by Maud Latour. This is Whirlpool.

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5: 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Tonight, our place will be Washington, D.C., a place of some discord recently, but we plan to introduce a lot of a melody into the proceedings, so all bands and artists from the nation's capital, Washington, D.C. Here are the first three songs for you.

until I speak. Bathe in the warmth of the morning.

The Lively Bad Moves with a song called Spirit FM from their 2018 album Tell No One. Before that, the Washington DC four-piece Flower Bomb, Comma, from Pretty Dark, released last year. The set started off with Michelle Ndeji Ocello, Earth, from a 2002-piece Cookie, the Anthropological Mixtape. Next up then, something from the past. DC had a big musical movement called Go-Go, and here's a classic example of that. Rare Essence, Body Moves.

0: a remix by Natasha Diggs and Ian Wallace of Ben Williams' High Road Part 2 from his 2020 album I Am a Man. And before that, it was Rare Essence. Body Moves originally came out in 1982, I believe, but this from a compilation, Go Go Get Down, compiled by Joey Negro. Next up, another classic DC artist, Odyssey. But before that, a quick message from your favorite radio station, KUCI.
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Northeast Groovers, The Water, from the album Straight from the Basement. Before that, Odyssey, Things, from the album The Iceberg. Time to remind you, you are listening to KUCI 88.9 FM in Irvine. Mark Collinson with you for another time, another place. And our place this week is the city of Washington, D.C., where we are attempting to turn discord into harmony. So next up, DC Native Sons, Thievery Corporation.

0: Fort Knox 5 with their take on the Edwin Collins classic Never Knew a Girl Like You Before. That was Never Knew a Boot Like You from DC's Finest Volume 4, released last year. Before that, two from the Thievery Corporation. There was The Temple of I and I, and the set started off with Illumination from their album The Mirror Conspiracy, released in 2000. A couple more messages from us here at KUCI, and then Barty's Strange.
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1: Yoko Kay declaring her romantic fantasy. I want to be a laptop on top of your lap. Well, there's something for everyone, I guess, from her rather lovely album Heaven's Library. And then before that, Barty's Strange, Stone Meadows, from the album he released last year, Live Forever. Well, it's time to remind you, you are listening to KUCI 88.9 FM in Irvine. It's Mark Collinson with you for another time, another place. And our next hour, we will play some more music from our capital city, from the city Washington, D.C. And next up will be The Ambition.

0: chosen by my daughter. Every Void, April and Vista from 2019. Before that, just to see that you were still awake, Alcyon Blue Translucent. That came from the Alcyon Blue collection, but I believe that originally came out around the year 2000. And the set started off with Leave Me from the Ambitions from the year of 2012. Quick message, and then it will be Twin Jude.
1: Approximately 6.5 million cats and dogs enter U.S. animal shelters every year, but only a little more than 3 million of them are adopted. Just imagine living in a shelter every day hoping that somebody will take you home to a better life. It's an amazing story for every single successful adoption, but not so amazing for those left behind. The next time you are on the lookout for a new furry friend, KUCI asks you to consider adopting from a local shelter instead of buying from breeders. You may just save a life.

Hardway Connection, Anybody Wanna Dance With Me? Before that, Black Alley, Vampin, from their 2018 album Dirty Laundry, and set stud off with Twin Jude from 2019. The track was called Palm. You're listening to KUCI 88.9 FM in Irvine. Mark Collinson with you for another time, another place, playing music from our capital city, Washington, D.C. And next up, it will be Strange Boutique

0: Trusted. And before that, another one of those go-go classics, Chuck Brown and the Soul Searchers, Blow Your Whistle. That was an Ace re-edit of that original classic song. And the set started off with Strange Boutique, The Kindest Worlds, from an album of the same name, released in 1994. 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Mark Collinson with you for another time, another place. A quick message from us here at the station, and then a song that says, "You know how it is."
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2: Yeah.

red Chanel. You know how to do it from scratch, and that's the reason why folks dig your recipe, the impression you leave behind. It is contagious and ain't the same as others who've made this. You can tell that you cooking with patience, and it makes sense. The folks wanna pay when it is worth it. It's way less of a fantasy.

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That lets them know that you mean it. And that passion you have for your craft, we can feel it. To give props and still give them back. Let them know that this ain't a gimmick, cause I am living that. Ain't a lot, but I just make it work. Foundation is the key, so I laid it first. A big world, I am a part of it. Goals turn into accomplishments with confidence.

0: Cheru featuring Sitalian Funk Arc. That was Funky DC from the album Sleepless in Soweto, released in 2013. Before that, Mambo Sauce Getaway from the album The Recipe, 2009. And the set started off with the 1978ers, who we are told are in fact YU and Slim Cat, with a track called You Know How It Is. One final message, and then it will be Too Free with No Fun.
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Too Free with No Fun from their album Love in High Demand brings us towards the end of the show, and I hope for you it has been fun. It certainly has been for me playing you the music of Washington DC. I'll leave you with the Empresarios, No Vamos a Parar. I wish you a very, very good week.

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and I want to welcome you to this week's 4-hour show. This is the second episode now of a 4-hour show in this 10-year anniversary month. The song you just heard was Cut Rate Box's Letting Go, that from their album Xenophobe. In the middle of that set was Human Error with Disconnect, that was including Imperfect and Discord. You can find that on Coping Mechanism. And then starting things off for this show tonight was 10 with Deep Wounds, and that's from the EP Industrial is Dead. Up next is a track from Hexwolves. It is the Ashes remix of Trite. 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

That was Take a Bow from Autoclave 1.1 here on the Heartbeats Machine on KUCI in Irvine. You can find that on their Makeshift Splint album. In the middle of this set is an artist that I had a bit of difficulty finding again. Found it back in the days where I was playing a lot of Witch House, and I'm pretty sure I found it on SoundCloud. So it's FOTOSINT, the Sigma symbol and the letter Z, and the song is called Plague. The name of that release was Sources. Starting things off for this set was Hexwolf with the Ashes remix of Trite off of Typical People 1. Up next is my favorite track from K-Not from the album Digitize Me. This is called Dubfix. You are listening to the Heartbeats Machine here on KUCI in Irvine.

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My name is Valerie, and that was Justice from the artist that goes by a few different names. So this particular release was under the C Delta T or Cat moniker, and this was the single Justice. In the middle of the set was Deadliner with The Low Engines off of Luftschiff, and then starting things off was K-Not with Dubfix off of Digitize Me. Up next is music from Hologram, and it is called Last Day of Happiness from the Geometrical Keys album. 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

From the self-titled EP From Diopter, that was Unseen here on the Heartbeats Machine on KUCI in Irvine. In the middle of this set was From Dystopia with Sound in Motion off of the Nyctophilia release, and then starting things off was Hologram with Last Day of Happiness from their Geometrical Keys release. Up next is a song from Toki. Haven't played some music from Toki in quite a while. This is Digital Spider, and this was on a release that the CRL Studios label put out. It was a compilation called 3 Derovi. 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

That was Degore Nagami with Zavaho here on the Heartbeats Machine on KUCI in Irvine. You can find that on the Everything is Chemical Virtual 7-inch number 78. And on the other side of the top of the hour break was Dead Sybil. You heard the instrumental version of Vanitas. You can find that on the Vanitas single. You heard Toki with Digital Spider. That was played from the CRL Studios Presents 3 Derovi compilation. Starting things off for this next set is Dissociate with Recursion from the Parse Process album. 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

I'd like to tell you the name of that song, but I can only tell you the name of the artist. That was Access to Arasaka. I will post the listing for the song and the album on the show webpage. There's a series of dashes and spaces for the titles. You are listening to the Heartbeats Machine here on KUCI in Irvine. In the middle of this set was Aru with Calm. That was another track from that CRL Studios compilation 3 Derovi. And then starting things off was Dissociate with Recursion off of Parse Process. Starting off this next set is Ivarden's Fear with Shroud. You can find this on Hesitation. 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

Earlier, I played a track from Cat. Now I'm playing a track from Corvix de Timor, and that is the same producer, Ben Arp. You are listening to the Heartbeats Machine here on KUCI in Irvine. That song was called A Long Way From Home from the release Ember. In the middle of this set was a song from Loaf. The name of the song is Isochronal Behavior, and it was a remix done by Tynaday, and this album might be a little difficult to initially make out, but if you look at it in reverse, it's just Any Given Time spelled backwards. At the top of the set was Ivarden Sphere with Shroud, and you can find that on Hesitation. Starting off our last full set of this first half of the show is I Am Minute versus Manga Drive, and the name of the song is called Fairy Dust. It is the remix done by Ghost IRL. You can find this on the Genesis Project. 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

Hi, this is Marie with another tip from Master Gardeners of Orange County. Be sure to follow directions on labels when using garden chemicals, including pesticides and fertilizers. Always keep them in their original container and store them tightly sealed and out of reach from children and pets. The only allowable way to dispose of garden chemicals is to use them up according to label directions or to take them to a household hazardous waste site. Remember, the label is the law.

Last week, I played a song from this artist, Aphelion, and I mentioned that they had a name change somewhere along the way, and I inaccurately said Eventide, which was the name of the EP that I played from. However, the actual name switch was to Echo Grid, so that's what you can look up, either Aphelion or Echo Grid, and you'll find all the music. The song you just heard was called Omnipresent, and it's off of the EP Memento. In the middle of this set was Black Calore with Born in Ruins. It was the 14 Anger remix, and you can find that on the single Born in Ruins. And then starting things off for this final set of the first half of the show was I Am Minute versus Manga Drive, the name of the song Fairy Dust, the remix artist Ghost IRL, the name of the album The Genesis Project. Final song of this first half of the show is from Geists, and it's called Mercy, and you can find this on the album Totem. I do want to invite you to stick around. We have another 2 hours of awesome music coming, and we're going to take a step away from the instrumentals and into the usual stuff, and I hope you're enjoying the show. Hope you stick around. Once again, you're listening to The Heartbeats Machine here on KUCI in Irvine.

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0: Ooh, what you doing to me, breakfast?
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2: 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Tonight, I have a mix of some sort of, like, I guess, new wavy, post-punky 80s mix. We got some Gary Numan, Public Image, Killing Joke, things like that for you for tonight. I'm technically out of the studio, currently visiting family in New York, so I miss being live in person with you guys, but I'll be back in a few weeks, and I hope everyone's having an amazing weekend so far. So let's get into some music.

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Once again, that's kuci.org. You just heard Car Trouble Parts 1 and 2 by Adam and the Ants off of the album Dirk Wears White Socks. And starting out our set for tonight was A Fresh Slice by Gene Loves Jezebel off of their album The Motion of Love. Next up, I got some Sisters of Mercy for you.

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I'm your host, DJ Evil E, and this is The Graveyard Shift. You just heard Cut It by Reflex off of their album Music Reaction. And before that one was Colors by Sisters of Mercy, one of my favorite bands at the moment, off of their album Floodland Collection. Next up, we're going to listen to some Public Image LTD, and I got another one from Sisters of Mercy for you.

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I'm your host, DJ Evil E, and if you're enjoying the show, you can follow me over on Instagram at graveyardshift 88.9 FM. 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You just heard Emma by Sisters of Mercy off of the Floodland Collection, and before that one was Disappointed by Public Image LTD off of their album 9. Next up, we're going to take a break from the 80s to listen to some new releases. I pulled these from our electronic folder, so might switch up the vibe a little bit, maybe have a little bit of a dance break. These are both by Session Victim off of the new EP, The Disconnect, that came out in July, so this month. I hope you enjoy.

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We just listened to two new releases by Session Victim off of the new The Disconnect EP that came out earlier this month. That last one there was called Dream Theory, and before that you heard one called Loom. Next up, I got one for you by Killing Joke.

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4: 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I post little weekly announcements every time I'm live. 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All right, you just heard I Die, You Die by Gary Numan off of Telecon. Before that one was Fall in Love with Me by Japan off their album Quiet Life. And starting out that set was Europe by Killing Joke off of their album Nighttime. Next up, we are going to take a quick break for a couple of PSAs, but stay tuned for more music coming up shortly because we are only halfway through my set, and I have lots more to play for you.
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You just heard Love Me by Love and Rockets off of their album Express. Before that one was Kings and Queens by Killing Joke off of Nighttime. And starting out that set there was Halloween by Japan off of their album Quiet Life. Next up, I've got one for you by The Teardrop Explodes.

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You just heard Sleeping Dogs by Flesh for Lulu off of their album Long Live the New Flesh. And before that was two songs by The Teardrop Explodes. That second one was called Second Head off of their album Kilimanjaro. And starting out that set was Poppies in the Field off of the album The Collection. Next up, we're going to take another break for some new releases, and surprise, surprise, we are listening to more Vince Staples. So I hope you enjoy.

the cement. Bring some minor grievances, I still ain't finished grieving. Never talk to therapists that rarely call on Jesus. Don't pick up my phone a lot, I like to be alone. The thoughts don't leave you from broken hearts. I know you think I changed. Music is a nightmare, I feel.

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You just heard two new releases by Vince Staples off of the new album Crybaby. That last one there was called White Flag, and before that one you heard The Running Man. Next up, I've got some Tubeway Army and The Damned for you.

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And you can follow the show over on Instagram at Graveyard Shift 88.9 FM. We are almost to the end of the show tonight, so I do want to remind you that if you enjoyed, you can tune in every Saturday night from 10 p.m. to 12 a.m. Finish your Saturday out with some fun gothy 80s-y, sometimes industrial-y tunes, if that suits your fancy. You just heard Swan Lake by Public Image LTD off of their album Second Edition. Before that was Street of Dreams by The Damned off of Phantasmagoria, and starting out that set was Something's in the House by Tubeway Army off of their self-titled album. We are about to close out the set for the night, so I do want to remind you that The Reef is up next with more amazing music for you, so don't tune out yet. And I'll see you all next week. You're going to hear Upstairs by Gene Loves Jezebel off of their album Promise, Walking on Your Hands by Red Lori, Yellow Lori off of Talk About the Weather, Paint Your Wagon Red, and if there's time, you might hear a bit of We Take Mystery to Bed by Gary Newman off of Eye Assassin. See you next week.

0: wake up. I know, if you're listening to KUCI and it was just quiet, now it's loud, y'all. Well, it's actually just reasonable volume. It was quiet earlier. But we're here, and we're ready to get lit. It's the final week of Summer Session 1, and we got some insane stuff for you guys right now. Trust me. Trust me. I can be trusted. You hear? It's going to be tough. You don't even know. It's going to be tough. Anyway, what do I have to say? I have to say that we're about to have some bangers right now. Seriously, some super bangers. Totally not garbage. We're going to have bangers that are not garbage. Trust me, because I can be trusted. 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I am your host for the next 2 hours, DJ Sunnyfish, and I will be joined shortly by DJ Temporarily DJ Beach, also known as DJ Temporarily DJ Death, as well as DJ Media DJ Minutes. So we got our quad in one DJ coming in soon, and we have whipped up something spicy for y'all, something magical, something crazy. Y'all don't even know what's about to hit you. You aren't prepared mentally for what's about to hit you. But best believe, it's going to hit you. All right. I think, going to just start it off here really quick. 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This is The Reef. And I'm going to play a couple little PSAs for you guys. And then we're going to get going. All righty. Get excited. Woo, woo, woo, woo!
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inspired me to live my life. I never met a girl who knows how I feel. She never acts fake, I know you're real. This is the love song. This is the love song. This is the love song. It's a love song. I tapped your shoulder, I made you laugh. I asked if I could show you my rap.

0: Yo, what up, y'all?
1: Hello, hello.
0: You just heard some Peek, but specifically, you just heard the love song by Lil Jonah.
1: That's exactly what I said.
0: You said a love song.
1: I said the love song.
0: I don't think you did, sir.
1: Okay.
0: Sorry. I don't think you did, though.
1: I did, though.
0: Before that, you heard British Anthem by I'm Ethan. That was also a single. That's not me, though.
1: It is.
0: Actually, you didn't hear British Anthem because I chose not to play it.
1: Oh.
0: Instead, you heard a song about the World Cup coming home. That was by I'm Ethan, and it's about the World Cup coming home, but it didn't come home because England lost. But they got third, and that's better than Mbappe, who delivered the special.
1: What's the special?
0: For example, nothing. For the moment, nothing. But one of these days, Mbappe will win it. Anyway,
1: Mbappe will have a special.
0: It's true. Before that, you heard Broke Life, Jersey Club, One Arm Remix. That's by OD. That's also a single. They're all going to be singles, pretty much. Before that, you heard Granddad by Cade85, featuring Emza85. That's a single. And before that, you heard The Hotspot by AKCMG, featuring Pac-Man TV. So, you know, mostly a British run there, but then I threw in, you know, some romantic vibes at the end.
1: Yeah.
0: You know, but it's always scary when you ask someone out, is it going to be my hair? You know, will I have cash?
1: True.
0: You know, sometimes you get your sweater complimented and it's like, ooh la la. Anyway, next up, what are we going to hear? You think we're going to hear some DBR maybe or something else?
1: Are we?
0: You think it's time? Or you want to do something
1: else? Are we deciding in a moment?
0: Oh, we are.
1: I'm thinking we hear about a man that lacks gadgets. But if you had them,
0: and
1: he
0: that
1: could be Batman.
0: Is the Lord of Chaos.
1: That is true.
0: All right. This is going to be some pretty intense stuff, but I think you guys can handle it. You guys are some educated music fans. Let's see if you can handle this. A bit of a complicated song, a bit of an interesting kind of...
1: Yes, absolutely.
0: I mean, the tempo's all over the place, you know?
1: Yeah, it's crazy.
0: I mean, the polyrhythms on it are crazy.
1: Yeah, polycules, all that stuff.
0: Yeah, polycules on it. You know, they got microtonal stuff right here.
1: But small tones.
0: Yeah, small tones.
1: They got macrotonals, some big tones as well.
0: They got macro.
1: They got tones and eye.
0: They got tones and eye. Nope,
1: too
0: big.
1: They got a monkey on the... Oh, that's true.
0: They got micro tone. I'm tone. I'm Tony. I'm little.
1: I'm little Tony.
0: Hey,
1: micro tones. Hey, cut the small pizza.
0: Okay, cut the small pizza. Hey.
1: Thanks, micro tones.
2: I'm macro tone and I'm British and I don't know how I got here, but I'm going to cut the big pizza.
1: Hey, thanks, Macrotones, for cutting that large piece. I don't remember the accent I had 20 seconds ago. So
0: hey, thank you, Macro. Oh,
1: oh
0: crap.
1: Oh, man. Oh, geez. Oh, shucks.
0: I didn't actually say anything bad. I just
1: That's
0: said.
1: True. Oh, shrap.
0: I was saying, no. Oh, shucks. All right, you guys. Music.
3: I feel like I could be Batman. I feel like you could be Batman. Anybody could be Batman. You just gotta get the gadgets.
4: Yeah. Lord of Chaos, they can't argue me. I'm a born out of the city. I still live in ice. And the money comes to me. But it came with a price. Oh, I was tricking in the time that it's me. Do me sick about when the time that it's

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All I do is for you. I make those men for you.

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And I ain't here for show, cause we gon' have a showdown. That's the police, nigga, slow down. I'm seeing bullets flying when I'm in the lowdown. I see a bag, put your phone down. I took my swag on, then I take your hoe down.

What up, what up, what up? Another amazing set, you guys. We just heard Baby Laugh Jersey Funk by VHM4D, which might be Ahmad, I don't know. That's a single. Before that, we heard He Really by Common, C-O-M-N. That's also a single. Before that, we heard Open House by Esper World, also a single. Before that, we heard The Lord of Chaos by Right Flow, and that's also

track by Kendall Joshua. And I think you guys are going to enjoy it. 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I'm your host, DJ Sunny Fish, and you are listening to The Reef. Here's some more music for you guys.

0: this stupid nigga. Yeah, this nigga stupid.
1: Literally.
0: Oh shit. Oh shit.
2: Sassy ack.
0: Oh.
1: Lore accurate ack.
3: My mom, Robbie.
1: No.

0: fresh out of Babylon, splitting up the sea like Moses. What you mean? We show up on the scene and they fiend, because I'm the Don, patched into the slate, and I'm sent to the Avalon, mixing in the Amazon, fresh out like Exodus. Old soul but paper new, cause cash be my Genesis. Now it's time to separate who really be about the shit, lamenting like Leviticus. When Saturn was afflicting me, I couldn't fold, I couldn't quit.
1: Leviathan, on my neck that cryogen, thinking about what might have been, thinking about the life I lived, all the things that was bottled in. Now we popping bottles, brand new crib, nothing on the table, take the risk, and I cried a tears freeze on my wrist. Way too geek, can't sleep, so I turn up. 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Snow on my nose, she calling my Samsung. I'm fine.

0: fresh out. 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
1: Yeah. Yo, Joey.
2: Yo, Chris.
3: Oh shit, wrong way.
4: Yeah? Whoa. Don't be too precious. Yeah.

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1: Bust it, bust it, dirty work. Bust it, bust it,
0: dirty
1: bust
0: work.
1: It, she do
0: the dirty work.
1: Go ahead and bust it,
0: dirty
1: bust
0: work.
1: It, bust it,
0: dirty work.
2: Product selling out all over the country.
0: She wanna kick it with a winner. Well, look at it, look, y'all. I'm that dude who caught the football. I'm that dude who avoided litigation. I've been making hits, little bitch. What took y'all? Tell it on the mountain. She brought seven of her friends.
3: Oh yeah.
0: Will the happiness and pleasure ever end? I wanna take her bowling and shit. Toilet seat loose, so you know.

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0: Want you to grind me, baby. 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
1: brush. 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
0: My back is made of whalebone, and my cock is made of brass, and my fucking is made for working men's $2. Red garden round to kiss my ass. Oh. Woo! Daddy, shave him dry.
2: Ew.
3: Hello, hello, hello.
2: Hello. Hello,
3: what a classic
2: people.
3: Track we just heard.
2: Classic track recorded in 1933, by the way. Not
3: what a
2: released
3: throwback.
2: Until 04. That was Shave 'Em Dry 2.
3: Dang. How old were you when that released? Like 40? That during the original recording, I mean.
2: Yeah, I was in my like late 20s, you know?
3: No, that's fair.
2: Fresh into college. Late 20s, I don't know. Yeah. Fresh into college, I don't know why.
3: That's when the colleges
2: were
3: still.
2: Yeah. No, I mean, yeah,
3: I mean,
2: but
3: they were.
2: But I shouldn't have started this. I was not alive then.
3: You were like kind of soulless.
2: Yeah, I wasn't living. I wasn't really living then. You know what I mean?
3: Yeah,
2: back in the 30s. But hey, you know what they say about the 30s? Because I don't. I can't name a single thing that happened in 1930, in the 1930s, other than like the rise of a certain someone. Abraham Lincoln was not president in the 1930s.
3: I didn't say he was president.
2: Oh. He didn't do anything in the 1930s,
3: that's
2: I think.
3: True.
2: Other
3: he was
2: than
3: kinda underground.
2: He kind of decomposed. He was probably decomposed already.
3: Yeah.
2: His bones did something. They sat.
3: Yeah.
2: You know?
3: Maybe, yeah. Bones decomposed too, eventually.
2: Yeah, this is true.
3: Not that quickly, though. They did just sit there, I'm sure.
2: Yeah, well, can't some bones, like, just not really decomposed for like millions of years type of vibe?
3: Yeah, probably.
2: Because we
3: do
2: still
3: you think
2: got dinosaur
3: they buried
2: bones.
3: Him with the hat? Well, no, dinosaur bones. Well, yeah.
2: I think they might have.
3: But also,
2: this is a crazy thing.
3: Dinosaur bones do become like crude oil.
2: This is true. Okay, I looked. Did Lincoln get first result? What do you think it is?
3: Shot
2: in the head. Did Lincoln get shot in the head?
3: Famously known to be shot
2: no,
3: in the head.
2: No, he
3: man.
2: Didn't.
3: Did
2: it was
3: he
2: a
3: get
2: joke.
3: Shot in the head?
2: Yes.
3: It
2: did
3: was
2: Lincoln
3: a prank.
2: Get buried?
3: With
2: his hat.
3: That'd be awesome.
2: Was Lincoln... No, because it would not fit in the coffin.
3: How big was
2: Thank
3: that?
2: Thank you, IllinoisHistory.org.
3: Awesome. Do you think that hat was, like, commonly worn by Lincoln, or is that, like, a kind of, like...
2: One of those
3: We just
2: things?
3: Had the one staple photo. It's kind
2: of
3: like Stevie Wonder with glasses. Like, does he always wear... He's not wearing those at home.
2: Yeah.
3: Like, most of his life probably isn't wearing sunglasses.
2: Who?
3: Stevie Wonder.
2: Oh, Stevie Wonder. Sorry, I got distracted. I was reading
3: something.
2: You're good. Yeah, Stevie Wonder. I saw a video on Instagram where someone didn't know who Stevie Wonder was and said some insane quotes.
3: Oh, God.
2: Like, he said something like, I don't know who that is, something, something. But then later on, he was like, so it turns out I should have known who Stevie Wonder was, but you guys should check him out or something. Like, it was very silly. I mean, I don't know. How have you not even heard of Stevie Wonder?
3: Stevie
2: man?
3: Wonder's kind of iconic.
2: Sir Duke, he's
3: the
2: man.
3: One blind guy.
2: Songs in the Key of Life, man, that I yeah. haven't heard. But I've heard some songs.
3: True.
2: Graydon from Hive Mind loves that album. I think it's his favorite album of all time, potentially. And he said, I mean, this is music to, like, start a family to. And
3: true.
2: It's low-key right. I mean, start of, like, in the sense that, I mean, songs in the key of life, man. It's music to, like, raise kids to. Music to, like, cultivate a community to type of vibe, according to the one song I've heard, which is Sir Duke. But I know the song Ebony and Ivory. I don't remember who it's with. But, yeah.
3: That's probably with a black person and a slightly lighter black person?
2: Yeah, probably not. I mean, he's a black person. It's with a white dude.
3: There you go.
2: But I don't remember who it is.
3: What color is ivory? Isn't that...
2: Ivory is famously white.
3: Oh,
2: right.
3: Ivory
2: is elephant tusks.
3: You're right. I forgot. Because that's why elephants didn't have tusks for a while.
2: Exactly, because...
3: Because they were hunted and then the kind of... The ones without tusks just happen to... Evolution.
2: Yeah, we gotta, like...
3: Force evolution.
2: I can't believe... Hunting for sport is, like...
3: Crazy.
2: You should be...
3: You should be hunted for sport.
2: You should be hunted for sport by me.
3: I mean, if you hunt something for sport, you should then in turn be hunted for sport.
2: No, exactly. By me.
3: Oh, okay.
2: I'll do it.
3: Are they allowed to fight back? Because then I have concerns for your safety.
2: No.
3: Okay.
2: They have to run around. They could live a full life.
3: That's
2: because I'm
3: true.
2: Not, I can't imagine I'm a very good shot. I've shot one thing ever in my life that was
3: you
2: any.
3: You shot at your current partner. Hello. Is that what you were going for? That's what I went for.
2: I guess I did. Hello, Dylan, if you're still listening. My lovely, beautiful
3: hey,
2: boyfriend.
3: Just go ahead and dox them.
2: Sorry, DJ Lord Butt Fart.
3: Yeah, it's like very easy to remember.
2: Soon to be doctor in 6 or so years.
3: That's not soon.
2: Soon to be doctor in 6 years.
3: Relative to like the age of the universe, that might be soon.
2: True. You compare a lot of things to the universe.
3: That's kind of a blip.
2: They become pretty pathetic.
3: Yeah, that's true.
2: But, you know, that's just, that's the universe.
3: No, that's true, yeah.
2: What
3: so in the grand scheme of the
2: now?
3: Universe, we're like all about the same height.
2: Oh, I thought you were going to say something
3: you
2: else.
3: You know where I was going. But
2: we
3: I,
2: are
3: I
2: all about the same
3: thought.
2: Height, and that's cool. What did I want to say? What were we just talking about 2 seconds ago? Stevie Wonder.
3: Yep.
2: Oh, sport shooting. Makes me feel weird about going fishing.
3: Okay.
2: Because catch and release, you are still jamming a hook.
3: Into their, like, cheek, for real.
2: Yeah, but I mean...
3: But it's kind of their fault for falling for it, you know?
2: And they do, like, low-key get a snack out of it if you release them.
3: If you're, like, good to them.
2: I guess, but it's, like...
3: But, like...
2: You're not... No one's fishing with nothing on the lure.
3: That's true. Think about it this way. How would you feel if, like... I don't know. What's your, like, favorite... How would you feel if I got, like, a taco from Taco Bell? Like, a vegan, like... a vegan burrito from Taco Bell.
2: Okay.
3: And I put it on the table.
2: Yeah.
3: And you're like, whoa, there's a vegan burrito here. Let me go up, like, check it out. You're like, this is interesting. It's perfectly normal. I'm like, yeah, I got that for you. So you unwrap this vegan burrito.
2: Yeah.
3: You take your first bite, and there's, like, a razor blade in it.
2: And it stabs through my cheek.
3: Well, yeah, you bite it really weird, so it stabs through your cheek. And you're like, whoa, what the heck, man? There's a razor blade in it. And I, like, take it out your mouth, and I was like, yeah, I'm just praying you. Go ahead and eat the rest. And then it's just safe from there on out. How would you feel?
2: Like, it can't be that different from, like, getting pierced at Claire's.
3: Claire's?
2: Of which I haven't done. But, you know, I feel like the shock would guide me through it, and I would enjoy my burrito, and then I might bleed out later.
3: Bleed out from the cheek?
2: Well, the question is, you think about how big the puncture is relative to a fish.
3: That's fair. But like, they don't have a lot of blood there.
2: This is
3: like.
2: True.
3: It's like kind of thin
2: we don't
3: skin.
2: Have that much blood there, do we? In the
3: no,
2: cheeks?
3: We,
2: no, we do, actually. That's
3: we notably
2: we,
3: do.
2: We blush. This is the most... Have I even named the songs?
3: Nope.
2: I named one. Before that, you heard Hands Up by May the Pirate. That's a single. Before that, you heard Dirty Work by Prof. That's off of the album Good Time Boy. Before that, you heard Out of Babylon by Kendall Joshua featuring Master Lou and Junior Gretzky.
3: My goat.
2: I don't know if you're getting into hockey, but is Wayne Gretzky hockey? Yes.
3: Yeah,
2: yes.
3: Yeah.
2: That's off of The Snore of Babylon, by the way.
3: Is that his team name?
2: That's the album.
3: Oh, yeah.
2: Okay. I think Wayne Gretzky, does he play for the Sharks? I don't know. Point is, that's what you heard. Before that, you heard Quebble Cop by Stacks of Racks. And next up, what are we going to play for the people? We can play some DBR, I think.
3: Can we?
2: We've got to play DBR downloaded.
3: Can we play his oldest track first and then his newest track?
2: Yeah, let's see if this works right here.
3: Also, I'm telling you, man, we gotta have a podcast. The podcast with the Steel Leger podcast would go hard.
2: Okay, just more doxing occurring.
3: I've already doxed us.
2: This is true, and we've said some things on here that would probably not be good.
3: That's true. That is true.
2: But
3: we could say those things on a podcast, uncensored.
2: Leave me this alone. Is true. Okay.
4: It's a ball.

0: I'm looking over this fence.
1: Damn.
0: I got a better product.
1: In the newest breath.
0: No, really. I made this medicine from my home. Rub these ointments on your skin, believe me. This is the way.
2: Yeah. Never

0: bikes in my arms and my legs.
1: Oh, yeah.

0: Are you okay?
1: Yeah, I think I have KUCI stuck in my throat.
0: You're listening to KUCI Irvine.
2: We here at KUCI just want to let you know that some of the material heard here may be deemed inappropriate for some listeners. If you feel you may be offended, please tune out now.
3: Hey-o.
4: Hello,
3: we're
4: going
3: to come in really quick to say, what did you just hear? You just heard. Amen, many, many amens by... Nope, no you didn't.
4: Many amens.
3: You just heard Bye Bye Blackbird by Sun Ra and his orchestra. Not orchestra, arc-estra. That's orchestra. Off of Somewhere Over the Rainbow CD 2. Before that, you heard Yeah. Oh, no. You heard Yeah, Man by Sun Ra and his orchestra, also off of the same album. And I am curious to see how long this album is. Because it seems like it's crazy long. Oh my gosh, I just realized I finally know the portrait.
4: The
3: I Hope Good song that copies Killshot, that's FousseyTube.
4: Who?
3: He's a YouTuber. He's got some severe mental health issues. And every time he goes back to streaming,
4: wait,
3: they get
4: I know
3: worse,
4: who you're talking
3: and
4: about.
3: And he went and he goes, "Allahu Akbar," and he's in like an airport and he goes, "It's a J. Cole song." Oh no, he goes, "I'm about to blow up." And then he goes, "It's a J. Cole song," and then he proceeds to say, "Allahu Akbar."
4: I think I know you're talking
3: so,
4: about this guy.
3: Yeah. Yeah, that's him.
4: That's
3: gotta be
4: crazy.
3: Him.
4: Crazy. No, I couldn't believe that.
3: Angry Fousseytube.
4: It's a Fousseytube dish. Interesting.
3: Yeah, like this.
4: God, this
3: image,
4: man has terrible content. I can.
3: Yeah, I think
4: it's like
3: he's
4: very
3: like a very
4: dated.
3: I think he's just a bad person as well.
4: No, I'm hearing
3: but
4: that.
3: I think he needs severe mental help and needs to get off the internet.
4: Yeah.
3: You know, he's one of those people that just isn't served well by being online. Anyway, those were good. Do you want to guess the other two artists that I Hope Good is inspired by?
4: Our first two guesses were, well, my first two guesses were, what, Kendrick Lamar and J. Cole?
3: Yes.
4: And then I kind of locked in and I was like, I really assumed Kendrick Lamar would be on there because of how often he's, like, indirectly mentioned.
3: Yeah.
4: But the two correct artists are Dax and Eminem. Is there another black artist?
3: Yes. One.
4: One other black artist, mixed artist?
3: I don't think mixed.
4: Okay.
3: But I'm not sure.
4: Oh,
3: the other
4: man.
3: One's definitely white, though.
4: Like, yeah.
3: Extremely white.
4: Like, do we know?
3: Yes.
4: It's not Tom McDonald.
3: It's not Tom McDonald.
4: Extremely white artist, male artist.
3: Yes.
4: That I would know.
3: Oh, yeah.
4: And it's not Eminem. Okay.
3: Yeah,
4: oh,
3: it's the next
4: is it
3: one.
4: MGK?
3: No.
4: Wait, what do you mean?
3: Rapper. It's the next
4: oh,
3: one after
4: Logic.
3: Eminem. Oh, that's a good one. That I would have
4: no,
3: said mixed.
4: Eminem, next white rapper? What's his name? Oh, Mac Miller?
3: No.
4: No, no, no. Okay. Wait.
3: Surprisingly large artist that you might not know is this large.
4: It's a white artist.
3: To the tune of like 20 million monthly.
4: NF?
3: NF.
4: No, I mean, I know he's large.
3: Yeah, so that's the third one.
4: Yeah.
3: And then the last one is an artist that we've mentioned today.
4: An artist we've
3: not
4: mentioned.
3: Mentioned we looked at them pretty extensively today
4: really
3: but we didn't end up playing them
4: at all.
3: Gray Play.
4: Wait Gray Play, we didn't end up playing them. Oh, I'm forgetting.
3: You can't forget.
4: Wait oh, it's coming to mind. Black artist, Gray Play. We looked at them extensively. Do they have the one... They have the song about the morning?
3: What?
4: About being very hard?
3: Oh, like super tough?
4: Yeah, super tough.
3: No.
4: Okay.
3: They are... That is not Gray Play.
4: No, you're right. But I thought maybe the artist.
3: No.
4: Dang.
3: Extensively. What? We didn't look at one song. We looked at like five.
4: Really?
3: Yes.
4: What did we look at? I need a hint.
3: Not American.
4: Not American? Canadian?
3: No.
4: Where's he? Oh my God, is it KSI?
3: Yeah.
4: Bro! He's influenced by KSI?
3: Swear to God.
4: What?
3: Eminem, KSI, Dax, and NF.
4: What is this list of rappers?
3: That is awful.
4: He listed the two worst black rappers of all time. And then maybe one of the, and maybe the two corniest. Nah, I can't say they're the two corniest ones.
3: NF
4: people
3: is
4: like
3: pretty
4: Kenji.
3: Corny.
4: NF is very
3: corny. I don't
4: corny.
3: Know if I'd say Eminem is the corn. I mean, the
4: he
3: thing
4: like
3: is,
4: bounces.
3: He's got good stuff.
4: Undoubtedly.
3: It's just like,
4: so.
3: What happened? Where just, did we go?
4: When you get big enough, you kind of just do whatever, and there's no quality control.
3: I mean, I guess, but it's some artists get massive, and they don't release a ton of stuff. I mean, Eminem, actually, you know what? Eminem doesn't have that many albums.
4: That's actually true.
3: He has a Slim Shady LP, Marshall Mathers LP, but these are since 1999. Eminem Show, Encore.
4: Jeez, this man is old.
3: Relapse, Recovery, Marshall Mathers LP2, Revival, yikes. Kamikaze, Music to be Murdered by, Death of Slim Shady.
4: That's
3: 11.
4: 11?
3: That 11 is a lot in of albums. 27 years is
4: that's
3: not crazy.
4: That crazy.
3: That's like
4: that's
3: less
4: like standard,
3: than an album every
4: actually.
3: 2 years. Yeah, that's pretty regular.
4: I think it's just because he's old. I think it's age more so than it is how big you are. Because look at like Snoop Dogg.
3: Oh, Snoop Dogg's released some garbage.
4: Yeah, like Snoop Dogg's up there in age, and he kind of just releases whatever, whenever.
3: Yeah, I guess I don't know. I haven't heard it. I can't actually speak
4: J. Cole, on. The older he gets, seemingly the less he seems.
3: Yeah,
4: to
3: 7 Minute Drill was.
4: That was like bad in its own right for sure. But I feel like that's not even.
3: Yeah, are
4: like,
3: you talking about like maybe his features?
4: Yeah, more so some of his features for sure. Lil Wayne. Kind of got too old, and it's like, what are we really doing
3: anymore?
4: Yeah,
3: did an album with Weezer.
4: Oh, my God. What?
3: Yeah, Ratitude.
4: Oh, my God.
3: We got to listen to that, actually.
4: Is that the recent one?
3: No,
4: that's...
3: It's the one with the dog on the front.
4: What? That's with Weezer? Are we...
3: Wait, I could have sworn Lil Wayne was on Ratitude. Is he on a song? No way, I'm not making this up. I'm not waking this up.
4: Like, imagine this?
3: Yes.
4: Okay.
3: It's just a Weezer album, but it's a rap album. It has
4: fair
3: nothing
4: enough.
3: To do with Lil Wayne. I'm sorry.
4: Where
3: I'm sorry.
4: Did Lil Wayne come from?
3: I swear, Weezer and Lil Wayne. Okay. Oh, the features aren't listed.
4: Okay. That makes sense.
3: Okay, yeah. Okay. I was very confused for a second. No, the features are not listed. How many of these songs is Lil Wayne on? Ratitude, Genius. Let's see. Or, you know, we can figure this out.
4: Yeah.
3: Off the air.
4: I was going to say blame Mandela if he just wasn't on there at all.
3: Yeah, I mean, but he's on one.
4: Clearly.
3: And apparently it's really bad. It's called Can't Stop Partying.
4: Ooh, doesn't sound great.
3: So you know that's going to be good. That's the kind of song Weezer should be making.
4: True.
3: All right. We're going to hit you guys with some more music right now. And we're going to start off with one of our friends that we
4: our
3: love very
4: friends?
3: Much. Dirty Black Rat.
4: Oh, yes, of course.
3: All right, you guys. Here we go.

0: slave.
1: Yeah, gotta think free, gotta think free, gotta think free. 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
0: Back to cause mayhem. 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
1: Boosie got no spirit, got no deeper layer. 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Fuck G7 and the YSC, another dollar in a dream for the re-up. 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

0: Yo.
1: You just heard Re-Up. That was by I Hope Good featuring Lil Kara, who I don't believe actually said anything. Maybe they did the
0: maybe
1: beat.
0: Maybe they did the beginning and ending bits.
1: Oh, yeah, that's possible. That's possible. That's a single right there. That is a diss track against Fousey Two.
0: Great. Who?
1: Low
0: Great
1: key,
0: something?
1: I Hope Good is not the worst at this. He's not the worst at diss tracks.
0: That is true. The material's pretty solid.
1: Good. He's just not, his flow is questionable.
0: I feel like it'd do better in like a video essay.
1: Yeah.
0: Where he just speaks like very accusatorily. Accusatoringly?
1: Accusatively?
0: No, that's what I said.
1: Okay. Because I genuinely couldn't come up with the
0: word. I don't know. I really have no idea.
1: Before that, you heard Rap Dad.
0: Accusingly.
1: That's by, accusingly is not.
0: No, I don't
1: know. Is that a word?
0: Know.
1: It might be. I don't know. Hey, I'm not, no judgment here.
0: Because you're not the accusation.
1: Yep, I'm not the accusitioner.
0: Or
1: I'm the
0: judge.
1: Yo, I'm the judge, jury, and accusitioner. Don't mess with me.
0: Okay.
1: Before that, you heard Rap Dad by, I didn't realize this guy's username. This guy's name, Chaotic.
0: Yeah. I'm sorry, wait, just for 1 second. Can we backtrack? You'd be convincing yourself. As the accusation, you'd be convincing yourself that whoever's on trial is guilty. And you would also make the final decision as to whether or not they're guilty.
1: If I was the judge, jury...
0: And accusationer.
1: Which is what it's called.
0: Definitely. I mean, I figure that's what you were going for.
1: Executioner?
0: Well, no.
1: I was just yakking. I was making a joke.
0: But I'm just adding on to the
1: facts. Are you saying like if the last one was not executioner, but like accuser?
0: Yeah.
1: Well, the whole thing is that the judge makes the final decision. The jury presents their thoughts to the judge. And

0: the executioner does the ending of it. So it's like, if you're the judge, jury, and executioner, you talk amongst, you like come up with an explanation, give it to yourself, make the final decision, and execute that decision all by your lonesome, because you are the one final say, which is not a good judicial system, you guys.
1: I do have to agree.
0: Believe it or not.
1: Well, if you're the prosecutor, you'd be convincing yourself.
0: Oh, yeah. If I was the and I'm like, my defendant, or no, you're this guy's defendant. The defendant has no lawyer in my brain court. My brain court is me convincing me and a group of me of something.
1: Yes.
0: Is there still an executioner as well? Is it the judge, jury, executioner, prosecutor?
1: I guess not. I guess the guy kind of goes.
0: Okay, so it doesn't really matter what the decision is. If it's, so I would not be assigning the death penalty should I be the judge, because there's no executioner in my brain court. But there might be a prison in my brain.
1: Well, you
0: court.
1: Can assign death penalty. It just can't.
0: It's not, like, no one's going to do it.
1: Yeah, it's just
0: because
1: no
0: there's no executioner in my brain court. If you're listening, tell us in the comments. Tell us downstairs. Is there a brain executioner in your brain court? That being said, I don't believe in the death penalty.
1: Agreed.
0: Under any circumstances.
1: I don't think the government should have that right.
0: Yeah, which I think a lot of people will say, and then they'll say something like, kill all blank criminal. And I understand, I'm sympathetic,
1: yeah,
0: but I hold on that no matter what it is.
1: I think that every time I see it, and I think we're probably thinking of the same group of criminals.
0: Yes.
1: We are. I think that every time it's said, but it's one of those things where it's like, you can't ever stand on that rock and be like, hey, let's not do that, because
0: then they're going to come after you, the liberal mob. I'm kidding.
1: But like, yeah.
0: Actually, I feel like the people that say this are low-key like right-wing coded in a way.
1: Well, that liberals are kind of right-wing coded in a way.
0: Yeah, that's fair. I don't know. I still haven't said all the songs.
1: Chaotic
0: featuring Quen Godbolt, which is a crazy name if that's his real name.
1: Quen Godbolt?
0: That's off of the album Watch. Before that, you heard Pickle Rick

0: Stafford. I think he's in his like 20s, late 20s, he's, maybe 30s.
1: He might be older than that.
0: You think?
1: I think he's older than that.
0: You know, you might be right. I mean, he's married potentially.
1: Yeah, I believe so.
0: But I'm gonna
1: we
0: hit
1: know up. Way too much about
0: yeah,
1: this.
0: Yeah, we do. Well, we only know what he's been saying in his
1: that's
0: songs.
1: That's true. Not like,
0: but he's a poet, yeah. So you know a lot. We know he's from L.A.
1: That's true.
0: We know it gets hot.
1: In L.A., I've
0: yeah.
1: been
0: we know there's
1: once or twice.
0: Zombies and
1: owls.
0: Owls talking. There's pigs
1: walking.
0: Looking for a truffle. There's Out of This World account. There's stuff behind waterfalls, I believe, is in a song. There's UFOs, and they're at the disco. Anyway,
1: this
0: I'm going to play
1: true.
0: Some PSAs for you guys, just some good information for you, and then we're going to hit you with some more music. Alrighty, you're listening to KUCI 88.9
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0: in
1: Irvine.
0: I'm your host, DJ Sunnyfish, and I'm with, keep it short,
1: DJ Temporarily, DJ Beach.
0: Yeah, and we're going to play some more music. You're listening to The Reef. Mwah.
1: Bah.
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0: Ding ding, bell rang, class is in session. Motherfucker started wrestling, they tripping on the track. Don't fuck around when you say shit, where that information is information. I can see the shit you copy from the internet. This class doesn't fuck with that plagiarism shit, understand it, yes. I don't let that shit slide, my last rapping faster, getting an offer's on the right. All these bitches getting high, you better be doing your time, cause time flies in the sky. Pretty close with the fire rap as well, I desire, not pretending about fire, I don't fuck with that McDonald's shit. Cause I know I'm gonna quit, cause when I spit, I'm dropping bombs, setting off the car alarm, I'll blow it up into bits, you little shit, become a lyrical kind of miracle, and maybe I'll let you pass.
1: That I spit, you get lit, show me your

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Yeah, yeah, yeah. 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So don't be a bully. 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
1: Hello.
0: You just heard a song potentially called Goofies. I don't know, you know, unknown artist type of vibe. Unknown artist type of vibe.
1: Like featuring the best of the best.
0: Truly underground.
1: And, oh man, I was going to say that. We're best of the best is me.
0: Currently playing Brawl Stars right now.
1: Yeah, we are.
0: Because we're goats.
1: True.
0: And we're low-key currently thrashing these guys, but
1: yeah, they're kind of getting destroyed.
0: We just won the game. You just heard, before that, you heard Lita Beat a Boda Butt by Lil God. That's a single. I don't know what he was talking about. You gotta, like, know that.
1: Peep.
0: What?
1: Peep.
0: Oh, my goodness.
1: Yeah.
0: I went 13-0, all thanks
1: like
0: to
1: 42-5 as well.
0: Yep.
1: Uh-huh.
0: But the thing is, Star Nova's powers, just having 1.5 extra range on her slash is nuts. It makes it so she she charges it so fast when she actually hits people with it, and she's hitting them if it's 1.5 range. Plus, the 1.5 range on attack is also a good one. But anyway, I just got a 6 drop, and I'm hoping for Kit's power here.
1: And
0: I did not get it. I got Tick's power, which is Kit backwards.
1: That's true.
0: I haven't even seen Kit on these screens.
1: Technically, no, I guess it is.
0: I'm starting to wonder if it exists or not.
1: I wonder what some people come in my life.
0: Yo.
1: I wonder. Why I get in so many fights.
0: It's
1: I
0: true.
1: Wonder.
0: Before that, you heard a song about bullying and how you shouldn't do it. That's also by a secret unknown artist.
1: Knock it off.
0: Racism. Before that, you heard Masterclass Cypher, I agree, knock off the bullying and the racism. Before that, you heard Masterclass Cypher by I Hope Good featuring Lil Jonah and Dax.
1: I will have to say that's genuinely a great song.
0: Yep. That's
1: like
0: off
1: of the
0: album No Respect.
1: Yeah. It's great to hear early Dax because I feel like Dax kind of developed his sound, at least like on scene. It felt quick.
0: Yeah.
1: If you go through his discography, it's kind of like
0: what
1: a
0: do you mean on
1: switch.
0: Scene?
1: Well,
0: oh,
1: I say on scene
0: okay.
1: as in like behind the scenes, maybe it took longer for him to develop
0: no,
1: the
0: right,
1: sound.
0: Right,
1: and there's
0: right.
1: like a ton of unreleased, but like in terms of what music you can go through, it does feel like he gets it like very quickly.
0: It does. It absolutely does.
1: What a great sound it is.
0: Yeah, it's pretty incredible stuff. But man, old Dax. I mean, you get to see where the goat came from. You know.
1: Yeah.
0: You got
1: yeah.
0: to see him when he was just a kid. You know, because a baby goat is a kid.
1: True.
0: Anyway,
1: I guess that's why I'm still young.
0: Yeah, it's true. Next up, we're going to play some new releases for you guys, and then we'll be back very shortly. So we're going to hit you with some more of that Sun Ra. All right.
1: Sun Ra.
0: Here we go. 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I'm your host, DJ Sunny Fish, and I'm here with
1: I'm DJ
0: Temporarily,
1: DJ
0: Beach. All right, here we go.

0: What up, what up, what up? We just lost our Brawl Stars game, but it's okay.
1: Because it wasn't my fault, I'll say that.
0: Because we tried, and our series was terrible.
1: Yeah. Well, I think you just had the worst of the three picks. I think you just didn't have the good one.
0: What do you mean?
1: The good...
0: Oh, the power.
1: Yeah.
0: I know, plus I didn't either. I didn't have the sword range. Two games, by the way, I got sword range like almost every game when we were playing not the challenge mode, and now I haven't gotten it two games in a row.
1: That's how it feels, man. I'm playing serious.
0: Anyway, you just heard Amen, many, many amens, and before that you heard Gone with the Wind. Those are both by Sun Ra and his orchestra off of Somewhere Over the Rainbow CD2. And I want to thank you guys so much for listening to my set today. I have been DJ Sunny Fish.
1: I've been DJ Temporarily DJ Beach.
0: And this has been The Reef, and we're going to leave you off with one more song to really, you know, help you get to sleep. You know what I'm saying?
1: Yeah, just a little
0: It's a late night, you know. We're trying to get in bed, potentially.
1: Wind down and send you
0: off. It's going to be some good stuff, and then you're going to hear a pre-recorded show, but it's going to be great. And I'm going to hit you with it right now. That song, of course, is Sleep Funk by Fishmane featuring Laughing Skull. That's a single.
1: We love you. And good night.
0: We do. And good night.

0: 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Can somebody get me a bottle of water, please? 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
8: 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Do you feel-

together under a sea of stars. I remember it like it was yesterday when full moons and summer breezes accompanied us in open fields of love. We would hold hands as our favorite melodies would trickle out of the speaker like raindrops from clouds, and the only thing that mattered was that we were together. Together. Together. Together. But I'm here to deliver the news that those days we cherish so much are just over the horizon. And through the glare of the setting sun, I can clearly see a celebration. A celebration of togetherness. 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

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If you have any questions, 949-824-5824. I'm your host, Jay Pulaski, with another episode of this 2020 year. I have a full show tonight. Last week was rather abbreviated due to the UCI women's basketball game. And here we are tonight, starting up with some dub from Ulrich Troyer from his Songs for William Volume 3. This is At Muff's Place on his label, 4-Bit Productions. He's out of Austria from 2017. Gonna keep it on this vibe, and also some music from Novelist, from Baytrilla, from Some Guy. New music from Nature Boy, Flacco, Johnny Faith, L. Michael's Affair, and some soul, some funk, some jazz, some disco, and we'll see where we go in the hours awaiting us. If you have any questions, again, 949-824-5824. Sitting back playing some tunes on this brisk Monday night. Hope your new year is off to a good start, and enjoy the show. 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Updated as the tracks are played. We'll get all the information there for you. Thanks for joining.

0: suck your mum on Christmas Day. Hold tight, Lethal, you can suck your mum as well on Christmas Day.
1: Yeah, boy.
0: That's how I feel on Christmas Day. 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Take the smile off your face.

Currently in the daytime, Christmas Day. Out to everyone who knows my beats sound like Rasta Man beats. I know, nah, don't start doing bass tunes, cause you know I'm the original Yardie. Ease off you now, can you get me? I'll prove my point quickly there. Don't you think so? Don't you think I just did quickly prove it? You get me? Outside everyone who hears me on there and they wanna come up here, you can't come up here. That's the, you get me? You can't, cause it's not one of them stations where you can just come up. It's not. I know, nah, don't start doing bass tunes, cause you know I'm the original.

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Trust me, London, that is how I'm going on this year.

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Their latest single, 1, 2, 3, 4, 5, 6, 7, 8, 9, 10 on Big Crown Records. Gaijin Blues, the mining town of Kakariko, from their Volume 2, Gaijin Blues. It's a duo from Warsaw, Poland, on Shapes of Rhythm Records. Johnny Faith with Ascending from his latest EP called Night Lights. It's out on the Australian label Heard and Felt. Nature Boy Flacco, his latest Andar y Volar, name of the single, on Record Jet. Music from some guy with Chunks from his EP Who Is Genre Anyway. We had a tune from Bay Trilla with I Feel. That was a free download out on the Swamp 81 label out around the Christmas time. Novelist, new single from him. It's called Active. That was towards the beginning of the hour. Terra Danger from his LP that came out last year, Invasion. That was The Nightmare. And I believe that takes us back to the top. If you missed anything, the playlist is updated as the tracks are played in emissions.com, or you could call up 949-824-5824. In the background, music from 1969 with the CA Quintet from the LP Trip Through Hell. This is a 9-minute journey, so enjoy this one and take into a new direction starting after this. Some library, some soul, some jazz, some disco coming up, so stay tuned. 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

calling on you. Leaders, all nations, super pearls. Tell me why you like to go to war. Every time war. You want a small box to die for you. Innocent souls are killed every day. Tell me why you like war. You want another guy to stop a bullet for you. But you never like to stop a bullet for another guy.

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We had music from Jean-Pierre de Cerf, Like the Wind You Are, from Cosmic Future Groove Volume 2, William Onyebor, classic Why Go to War, The Sorcerers, brand new music from them, Summoning the Monkey God from the ATA record label, and also the Yorkshire Film and Television Group, Anderson Spectrum, Stefano Tarossi, Fearing Much. And right here in the background is a brand new reissue on the label Fantasy Love. Oscar Weathers is the artist. The tune's called We're Running Out of Time. It's a 12-inch reissue on Fantasy Love. Really digging this one. Just heard it last weekend. And happy to play this for you. 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

Music in the background from New Guinea. It's from the 2016 release, The Tony Allen Experiments. Music inspired by Tony Allen. This Open Paths. Before that, we had a track from Ted Taylor called Ghetto Disco from the brand new, actually a forthcoming comp on BBE Records, compiled by DJ Andy Smith, Disco Wonderland Volume 2. Uneta Denard with Fantasy Ride. Came out just before the end of last year, reissue on the Numero Group label. Oscar Weathers at the last break, a nice reissue on Fantasy Love. We're Running Out of Time by Oscar Weathers. Got about 30 minutes left on the program tonight. Got some Faulty DL coming up after this, and then that leaves us about 20 minutes left, so we'll see what else we have in store. If you have any questions, 949-824-5824. 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Thanks for joining KUCI and Irvine, KUCI.org.

That'll wrap it up for this evening. Intermissions Radio, you have been listening to for the past 2 hours. That was Caribou, forthcoming album called Suddenly, coming out, I believe, next month on City Slang. That was You and I. We had a track from Fortet's alter ego, one of his web things, side project type things, which is all in character font, so English or any type of language doesn't really do it any justice, but if you know, you know. LTJ Bookham before that with Delightful Producer Volume 5 on Good Looking Records. Jago with Pearl Leaf came out in 2016, and new one from Faulty DL with Flachazo. It's out on Studio Barnhus. And that takes us back. Thanks for joining. Every Monday night, 8 to 10 p.m. KUCI and UrbanKUCI.org. 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If you'd like to see what's been played and any other info on the show is there, stay tuned. We have The Broken Sound with Tommy coming up in a couple minutes, and he'll take you till midnight next week. I'll be out. So catch you all in 2 weeks' time. Have a good one. Peace.

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Monday evening, 6 p.m. here in the Pacific time zone. That means it's time once again for the Dread Zone, bringing you the best in reggae dub, funk, soul, disco groove, afrobeat, and jazz. So glad to be with you on this 19th day of July 2021. Hope everybody had a nice, enjoyable weekend. We've had some hot weather. Hope you've been able to stay cool, stay hydrated, and stay in positive spirits as we continue to get through this darn pandemic. Got lots of great music to bring to you tonight, and had some assistance picking out the tracks. So I think it's going to be a good one because we got a collaborative effort tonight. Got started tonight with some good ones. Just heard from Gentlemen's Dub Club, and the track is Last Chance from their new album on Easy Star Records, Down to Earth. That's a good one. And the Tom Tom Club has a new track, sort of. We got started tonight with Time to Bounce. It's from a reissue of their 2000 release, The Good, the Bad, and the Funky. And the track, the album is on Nacional Records. Nice to see them releasing the Tom Tom Club. And for those unfamiliar, two members of the Talking Heads. We got lots of great tunes tonight. Looks like it's pretty reggae heavy, which is nice, as I sometimes tend to stray. Right now we got Sofa Surfers doing the Lowrider in the background. 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

How we gonna touch base, like throwback? Drinking cherry bees, doing blowback. Sure you won't watch your big mouth and Bojack. Now I'm looking for another reason to phone back. You're sweating cold like Haagen-Dazs. My palms are fast, sweating like a Dalston bar. I'm hardly

just heard from Robert Finley, and what a story he has. Been performing blues music his whole life, unprofessionally, and got his break, if you will, in 2015. His friend suggested he attend the King Biscuit Blues Festival. Somehow he managed to talk his way into getting to play for 5 minutes on a side stage, and the rest, as they say, was history. People wanted to know who he was, they wanted to perform with him. He caught the attention of Bruce Watson of Big Legal Mess, and eventually caught the attention of Dan Auerbach from the Black Keys, who produced the track we heard along with the full album. Song we heard, All My Hope. It's from the Easy Eye.

you want to see something beautiful, check out the video for the song from her I played last week. And it's Magpie is the name of the track I played last week. Fantastic song, fantastic video, and fantastic EP. Lava LaRue, Butterfly. New music from Theon Cross as well. We heard We Go Again. And that is a little bit more of an electronic sound from Theon Cross. If I read the press release correctly, there's a lot of splicing of some of his tuba sound in there. Theon Cross, you can also find in Sons of Kemet, who have a new album out. Sean Lee in that mix. The track is Bina from the World of Funk release off of Ubiquity Records. And that catches us up. We've got track playing behind me, Nikitch and Kuna Maze. The track is Start from their debuts release off of True Thoughts Records. Hope everyone is enjoying their Monday evening. Got lots more music coming up. Gonna get into a nice reggae vibe. But first, a couple of important public service announcements. It's the Dread Zone on KUCI in Irvine.

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1: Love it. 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
1: Sam Grizzly rounding out a nice reggae dub set. The track we heard is Up Through the Downed Pipe. And you can find that one on the Rockers Hi-Fi Black Album Mix off of the K7 label. Just a stellar compilation and mix. Idris Akamor and the Pyramids before that did Land of Ra. Oof, what a great track. And that's from An Angel Fell off of Strut Records. New music from Alba Rossi featuring the Wailing Souls, Life to Live, off of For the Culture. You can find that on Greensleeves Records. We had Augustus Pablo and King Tubby in that mix, Stop Them Jaw. Barrington Levy got us started with the acoustic version of Black Roses. Such a great track. Such a great version, such a great everything. And that takes us just about the top of the hour, and we're gonna get into another hour of music. Got some more goodies and some new releases. The new Cochimilla is out. I've listened to it now twice. I absolutely love it. We're going to get into that and some Kamasi Washington. And what else do I have lined up? A few other goodies in that mix. Got Disrupt playing in the background, so we'll let it play on. Thanks so much for tuning in. Please remember, KUCI is listener-supported radio, so you could go to kuci.org. 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

Adrian Young. The track is called Shine, and you can find that off of the original motion picture soundtrack for the film Black Dynamite, which I have still yet to see. But the soundtrack is phenomenal, and you could find it off of Linear Labs Records. Bobby Humphrey before that doing a cover of the Great Duke Ellington track Satin Doll. That is from the album titled Satin Doll off of Blue Note Records. Erto Fogo before that did Sateen Dog. Music from Kamasi Washington in their Street Fighter Mas. From his 3-disc set, Heaven and Earth. And Disrupt started that whole set with Rhythm Grid from the album Foundation Bit. Some Fetish Park in the background. And we are well into our second hour here. Coming up at 8, Intermissions with the great Jason Pulaski. Hope everyone is enjoying the show tonight. Gonna play a couple of important public service announcements. And then we'll get into the new Cochimilla. Such a great album. New off of Daptone Records. It's the Dread Zone on KUCI in Irvine and KUCI.org. Thanks so much for tuning in. Coming at you every Monday, 6 to 8 p.m.

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0: Subatomic Sound System wrapping up a set of music with a diverse and varied sound. The track is, of course, a cover of The Police, Walking on the Moon. You could find that off of the Northern Faction Records, Northern Faction 4 compilation, which is just a tremendous compilation of contemporary reggae dub. Leroy Sibbles before that, Love and Happiness, from the Strictly Roots release, one of my favorite reggae albums. New music from Sons of Kemet, In Remembrance of Those Fallen. You could find that off of their stellar Black to the Future release on Impulse Records. Saint Germain in there from The Tourist. Oh, I'm not going to get this pronunciation. La Goutte d'Or, maybe. And new music from Cochimilla. Boy, I love this album. The track we heard is Tucaria. And it's from Volume 2, Bacasua, off of Daptone Records. Really, really great combination of Latin sounds, indigenous sounds, funk, and jazz. Just check it out. It's really good. And Fetish Park got us started with Blow from the Alluvial release off of Extreme Records. Folexoid behind me with Electric. Got one more public service announcement to play, and then maybe time for one or two last tracks. I want to remind you, if you missed any of tonight's show, log on to KUCI.org, click on the link to the Dread Zone, and you'll get tonight's playlist itemized and outlined for you in the order it was played. All right. Back right after this important message.
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0: All right, and that is just about going to do it for the Dread Zone for tonight. Going to go out with The Comet Is Coming. From the album Afterlife, or The Afterlife, we're going to hear the title track. Do stick around. Intermission's coming up in just a few minutes with the great Jason Pulaski. You don't want to miss his show. Thanks again for tuning in, and until next week, this is KUCI's Dread Zone wishing each and every one of us peace.

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Can somebody get me a bottle of water, please? What are you doing drinking bottled water? Get that bottle of water off the table.

Welcome to Celtic Harmonics here on 88.9 FM KUCI in Irvine. That was a track from a new album that's been in the works since approximately 1984. John Cage, Scottish Circus 433. There's a version for an ensemble, indoors and outdoors, outdoor versions as well. It's a production that was just put out in 2026 here by Mode Records. Back in 84 to 90, the Whistle Binkies, which you just heard there, it was Judith Peacock Cummings on vocal with Gaelic. The Whistle Binkies commissioned John Cage, who is an avant-garde or modernist composer, to come over there and create the Scottish Circus. John Cage is also famous for putting together different genres of music, and he will, that 433 refers to a segment of music which is quiet or almost basically silent. Like I said, it's avant-garde. So I have this album from them, and I've picked out some tracks to play that are more like the one you just heard called Flute, to play here and there. It gets a little crazy, in my opinion. Some people, it's choir taste, I suppose. So it's Whistle Binkies with a track called Flute from John Cage, Scottish Circus 433. Today I got a playlist made up for you, which is pretty general. Some mini themes in some of the sets, but I focused on some of the newest music that I have in my library, which is music that's come out in 2026 here. Maybe the last 6 months I've mixed in some other things for a little blend of variety. So you'll hear something very different than that last track to close the show. Remember Freddie Jones Band back in the 80s or the 90s in A Daydream? They reimagined that song because it was featured on the Artemis II spaceflight as one of the wake-up songs that the astronauts experienced. So they put this track back out here in 2026, and that'll close the show today. In the middle, we've got one more Tom Rush song, what we talked about last week, Urge for Going. And then I'm almost positive he'll play in one of his two Orange County and San Diego County shows coming up this coming week. That's still coming up, so maybe you can find yourself there. I don't know. More new music also from John Craigie. We're going to have Twilark, something I knew I added to the station. I'm going to start out this next set, or this first set of music here on KUCI in Irvine, the Celtic Harmonics show, with the McDades. Now, I hope you like this one. This one really floored me. It has just the rhythm and the vibe that I really, really excites me. So the McDades is a track called Dance Around the Spinning Wheel here on KUCI in Irvine, the Celtic Harmonics show. I'm your host, Artemisia, here every Sunday morning from 8 till 10. I'm so glad you tuned in.

0: Steph Cameron. We went from Canada to Scotland, Ireland to Scotland to Canada again in that last set. Steph Cameron was there with her summer song track from Blood Moon. It came out middle of last year, 2025. And Angus Lyon and Rudy Campbell was there with Bovaglie's Plaid. 18 Months Later was their collaboration album. Angus Lyon is part of the band called Blazin' Fiddles. I played them a bit. I don't have anything new from them, though, except this one. This one came out in 2006, so not so new. New to me, though. Maria Butterly was there with The Last Ship to Shore. It's a single that just came out in last month, June 2006. 2026. Yeah. McDade's started the set with Dance Around the Spinning Wheel from Thread the Light, brand new here in June 2026. Now we'll get back to more music here on Celtic Harmonics and KUCI in Irvine. More summer vibes with John Craigie, track called Fire Season. We'll hear from the Langan Band, Doug, D-U-G, Remy Good, Twilark, and Toad the Wet Sprocket. In this next set of music, I want to let you know that each set today, I only have 5 sets, and each set is about 20 minutes long, 19 to 20 minutes long. So sit back and listen. If you're drinking your coffee or whatnot, enjoy yourself. We'll be right back with John Craigie here on KUCI and Irvine, the Celtic Harmonics Show.
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Toad the Wet Sprocket with Glenn Phillips there. All I Want. It's the acoustic version that came out in 2026. It's one of my favorite all-time songs, and not just necessarily by Toad the Wet Sprocket. All I Want. Twilark was there before Toad with The Deeper I Fall. Never Learned the Tide. June of 2026 is when that came out. Remy Good was there with along with Gabe Lehrer. Waltz Number One, Things I've Said Before, is their 2026 album from January this year. Doug was there with Katie. It's a single that from Have It All, 2026, February. And The Langan Band was there, the second one played in the set. The Drunken Dwarf, Plight of Sheep, from 2023. And John Craigie started that set with some summer music with a track called Fire Season. I Swam Here is his April of 2026 album, John Craigie. We're going to go over to UK and pick on some music tracks from Sheila McDonald. We'll hear from Pentangle as well, but in the middle there, we'll hear from I'm With Her, back in the United States, and then we'll finish with Back in the United States with Alice Cohen. Gonna go into the realm of gardening and flowers, as I was talking to someone online just a second ago about gardening. This track's about flowers. I'll start with Sheila McDonald. You've tuned in to KUCI in Irvine, kuci.org on the web, if you're there. I'm so glad you did. Facebook page, Celtic Harmonics has my today's playlist and every other one listed there. If you're interested in knowing what I'm playing, learning a little bit what I like, you can make comments there. If you appreciate it, if you wanted to call into the station, like someone else just did, we're at 949-824-5824, 949-UCI, KUCI. We'll get you there. Now, Sheila McDonald on KUCI in Irvine.

0: heard Alice Cohen from her album called Archaeology, Hyacinth's Dream. That came out 2025. And Pentangle was there before that. Sally Go Round the Roses was the 2001 re-recording of that song from Basket of Light. Basket of Light was the 1969 album. I'm With Her was there with a 5-minute version of Rhododendron featuring You Vagabonds on stage. It's a single that came out, but they put it on another album with a bunch of live stuff, nice stuff, in here in 2026. And I started with a track from Sheila McDonald from way back in 2006, a track that turned up on a compilation album called Borderlands, the Best of Scottish Folk. The track was called Dowie Dens of Yarrow. How about flowers? Gonna take another break here on KUCI and Irvine Celtic Harmonics show. I'll be back with a mini theme of basically relationships. We'll hear from Eloise and Company, Foy Vance. I'll hear that Tom Rush track that we talked about last week, and we'll hear from Rincon Ramblers. And then we'll go the other direction with Jethro Tull in this next set of music on KUCI 88.9 FM in Irvine. I'm so glad you tuned in. We'll be right back.
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Apply the fire with kindling. Pull the blankets to my chin. And I'll lock the vagrant winter out. And bolt my wandering in. I'd like to call back summertime and have her stay for just another month or so.

Guess what? That was Jethro Tull, but without Ian Anderson on front there. One of the only tracks that I've ever done without him. Jethro Tull doing Move On Alone. This was, it's a bonus tracks edition album. And one of the premier West Coast bluegrass bands that you'll ever hear, but you'll never find out much about. The Rincon Ramblers was just before Jethro Tull with Walk On By. Tom Rush was right there in the middle with Urge For Going. As you know, that's a Joni Mitchell album, but he put it out first and helped break Joni and John and James and Jackson, of three of the more well-known people that Tom Rush has helped push out in the out of the womb and out of the nest and put out their music. Great versions of everything they've ever made. Tom Rush has not failed in anything. Urge For Going was from the New Year album that was recorded live at the Symphony Hall in Boston around 1982. We heard from Voy Vance from Northern Ireland with We Almost Made It. The Wake is the album from February 2026, and Eloise and Company featuring Becky Tracy and Rachel Bell on fiddle and accordion, or keyboards, possibly piano, too. Toward Romance and Dress Back from Avec Elodie from 2025. Playing mostly new music here on KCI and Irvine, the Celtic Harmonics show today, mixing

hearing lately is good, and this is great. And then we're going to come to LA area with Green Man and finish up the next set of music on KUCI in Irvine. We're almost down to about half, less than 30 minutes left in the show. Celtic Harmonics, you can see my playlist on Facebook, Celtic Harmonics, right now, if you're interested. We'll be next, Brothers Gillespie here on KUCI 88.9 FM in Irvine.

There you heard from Green Man, based in the LA area. A track called Mood Ball from Love, Death, Beauty. And that came out in 2004. And then you heard from Grant and Cranny's Sugar Island, Who Let the Light Out. One of the members of that combination is Tiny Enemy, who's got a new album called Into the Real World. He's from Belfast, and in contact with him quite a bit. I like his stuff. A Tiny Enemy. We heard from Laura Jane Wilkie, track called Lift Up My Love from Vent. 2024 was when that came out, and the Brothers Gillespie started that set with the Descended from Merciful Road, 2022 album from the Brothers Gillespie. We've got one more track left on Celtic Harmonics before I turn it over to Tanya Z with Oldies en Español en Us and others. Freddie Jones Band came out with a track called In a Daydream back before 2000, but it showed up on a space trip from Martimus 2. It was a wake-up song. So they came out with a reimagined version for the Artemis 2 project In a Daydream. This is Freddie Jones Band. New music from 2026 on KUCI in Irvine, the Celtic Harmonics show. We'll see you next week on Sunday, 8 o'clock, more Celtic Harmonics. See you then. 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Again, this is Freddie Jones Band with In a Daydream, the Artemis 2 reimagined version on KUCI.

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5: 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Hoy tenemos un show como de muchos sonidos distintos, así que me gustó mucho prepararlo. Ahora vamos en inglés. Hello, hello, happy day, happy Sunday, happy afternoon, happy evening, happy Sunday from wherever you are in the world. I'm Tanya Z, and this is Oldies en Español. It is a show broadcasted live from KUCI 88.9 FM in Irvine. And the show has a little bit of a variety of music, of years from the past, some nostalgic rhythms, some new artists. And mostly I try to bring some joy, some happiness, some rhythm. And it is in Spanish, and it's bilingual, like me. El show es bilingüe, así como yo. Así que bueno, let's begin. We're going to start with, let's see. The song is called 1932. Empieza una canción que se llama 1932. Luego sigue No Millonario, Not a Millionaire is what's next. And then Rosa Pastel, which I think it translates to cake icing pink. Pink cake icing, something like that. Okay, aquí vamos. Comencemos.

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All right, so we just listened to Rosa Pastel, which was the cover by Thermo. It's a rock, like alternative rock band from Guadalajara, Jalisco, Mexico. This came out in 2025 and the album is Canciones Prestadas. I love that. borrowed songs. And they're from Mexico. And this is by a song by Belanova that came out in 2006. But this was like the national electropop Mexican song of the 2000s, which was cool. I hope a few of you remember that. And then No Millonario was before that. And that was by El Caribe Funk, Energía para Regalar, Energy to Give Away. That came out in 2020, and they're from Cartagena, Colombia. And they've been doing this since 2012. We started off with 1932, La Maravillosa Orquesta del Alcohol, the most wonderful Orchestra of Alcohol. I don't know if I'm translating it. I'm translating it verbatim, but it's also the acronyms MODA. And the album is ¿Quién nos va a salvar?, Who's Gonna Save Us. They came out in 2013 and they are from Spain. I really love the Celtic little touches that they throw in there, and kind of a mix of folk and blues and some rock, just a little bit of everything. So that's good. Okay, esta es Tania Z. Tania Z, estás escuchando Oldies en Español en vivo desde KUCI 88.9 FM in Irvine. And thank you for listening. This day, I think, is going to be a mix of genres. I didn't put them in any order. They just kind of came to me, so I did it. No hay ningún orden especial con la música de hoy. 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

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Bueno, we just listened to you, by Chicos de Taz. They're from Spain, came out in 1990, and the album is of the same name as them. And this song came out originally in 1978. Interpreted by Umberto Tosi, who's from Italy. And I needed to give a shout out to my cousin Elsie, who's in Colombia, who introduced me to Umberto Tosi's music, not him, way back in the day. So, yay, thank you. And something interesting about Chicos de Taz is that they were a boy band from like the 1990 to 92. And the most interesting part is Alejandro Sanz used to write music for them before he became popular. So that was kind of a cool find. Before that, El Resto Puede Esperar, Everything Else Can Wait by Mr. Quilombo. The album is Todo Este Caos, All This Chaos. I love it. Came out in 2024 from Spain. And it's just this really super, super fun cumbia to dance to while you forget everything else and just kind of enjoy the moment. And then we started off with La Noche Más Linda by Alberto Santiago, and it's The Most Beautiful Night. And the album is great. The name is called Sex Symbol. That's the name of the album. Came out in 1989. Did I say Puerto Rico? But yeah, he's from Puerto Rico. And it's just this romantic.

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Oh, okay, well then now, let me tell you, Burbujas de Amor, just listen, by Niña Pastori, an amazing Spanish flamenco singer who did a really beautiful version of this song that came out in 1990 by Juan Luis Guerra. She's from Spain, he's from Dominican Republic, and what I said was that I really sang the song. I sang the heck out of the song during the time it was popular way back when. Before that, we had Un Beso y una Flor, A Kiss and a Flower. This was in 1972. Nino Bravo was the one who brought it out. It was a beautiful, another version cover by the group Espontáneos. The Kiss came out in 2023. And we started with Julio Iglesias' song, Me Olvidé de Vivir, I Forgot to Live. And it was interpreted by Macaco, their cover. I don't know what Julio would say about that version, but there it is. And he is there from Spain. Also came out in 2023. Y estás escuchando Oldies en Español. Este es Tanya Z en vivo desde KUCI 88.9 FM en Irvine. Y estamos ya en el último segmento de la hora, pero podemos seguir un ratico. We're on the almost in the tail end of this hour, but we're going to keep going. And we're going to go with someone I really enjoy. Well, two of them, Colectivo Panamera y El Canca. 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I'm saying that I shuffled some of the songs around because I wanted to make changes, of course. Live isn't that great. 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

0: 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Well, we just listened to Ven que te quiero ver. Ven que te quiero ver. Yeah, yeah. Come Here That I Want to See You by Alex Ferreira from Dominican Republic. Came out in 2017. Album Canapé. Beautiful, beautiful voice. Before that, we start La Aventura, The Adventure by Antoñito Molina, who never, like, fails. He's amazing. El Club de los Soñadores, the Club of Dreamers, the Dreamer Club, was the album name, 2024, from Spain. And this one, I kind of make a little pause because I wanted to send out a shout out, a very special shout out to someone who's in Barcelona and saying congrats for all the things that you have accomplished. You know who you are. So yes, pa'lante. And to another amazing human that I love very much who's here in California. So this song is just has a lot of meaning, has a lot of things that it's saying, and I really like it. And then we started off with La Décima, that is featuring El Canca, Colectivo Panamera, and El Canca, the album is Colectivo Panamera. It came out in 2019 from Spain, and I love the rhythms. These are absolutely phenomenal. And now we're going to take a little break. Vamos a tener un poquitico de esas vainas legales que siempre les digo que tenemos que hacer a la hora. Y vienen unas voces hermosas de mujeres, unas viejitas. Creo que comenzamos con unas viejitas y luego vamos a ir con unas voces de un par de mujeres colombianas espectaculares. Así que no se lo pierdan, no se vayan. We're going to go on the other side. We're going to listen to some covers of some older songs that I found that are really fun. And then we're going to go listen to some Colombian new voices of women I really, really admire and love. So hopefully you will too. And I'll see you on the other side. Let's do some of the legal stuff.
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3: ¿Recuerdas la última vez que tu familia visitó el bosque? 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
0: Hola, hola, ¿cómo están? 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Hello, hello. This is Tanya Z. You're listening to Oldies en Español. Thank you for joining me on the second hour. I wanted to say hi to any of the, wherever you are in the world, in the morning, afternoon, or evening, wherever you are. Thank you for listening. Gracias por estar escuchar Oldies en Español. Y we are live from KUCI 88.9 FM in Irvine. And it's a Spanish language show from music of back in the day with a variety of genres and rhythms. But it's bilingual, like me. Super happy you are here. Super happy to do the show, as always. Bueno, y estaba diciendo que chévere que están acá. Gracias. Es un show que es bilingüe. 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Así que vamos. I discovered some covers of some older songs that I thought were fun. And so I'm going to play them with you. Let's get started. 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

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That was a song that many of us sang. I loved the rhythm to it. It was really fun. Before that was Vida de Rico, which is by Camilo, that came out in 2020. And this was by La Juerga Flamenca. Also, an amazing rhythm. All three were just really, really fun. And then before that, we had Robarte un Beso, a version, again, La Juerga Flamenca, but that was from... now I forgot what year I said from Robarte un Beso, but that was Sebastián Yatra and Carlos Vives who did that in, oh, I had it written down and now I don't remember, but never mind. Okay, we're going to keep going. This is Tania Z. Is this Tania Z? ¿Estás escuchando Oldies en Español? Estamos en vivo desde KUCI 88.9 FM en Irvine. And just like I promised, we're going to be going, listening to some music by a couple of really amazing Colombian women. We're going to start with Katie James, and then we're going to go with Juana Thon, which are two amazing women that I recently interviewed. I'm going to tell you a little bit more about that in a minute. Vamos con dos canciones super lindas de dos mujeres colombianas separadas. 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A mí me encantan. So here we go. We're going to listen to their songs and I will come back and tell you a little bit about it. Okay, here we go.

0: Bueno, les quiero contar de Katie James y luego seguimos con Juana. I'm going to tell you about Katie James and then we're going to go with Juana Tobón. Okay, so we just listened to Don Aurelio, which is a song written by Katie James about her mom, because her mom is in her 80s and she lives in the mountains of Colombia, and she has fallen in love with Don Aurelio, and it's just such a sweet song of love, and the way she interprets it is just really beautiful. 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Juana Tobón is a writer, singer-songwriter from Colombia who is about to interpret her song, Duelo. It's a new single that's come out. She has a magical voice that has transports you. I absolutely love... I love her voice. I love her, just the rhythm that she uses, and also her person, who she is. Juana was born in Tabio, Colombia, and this Thursday in Frecuencia Narrativa at 9:30 a.m. California time, she's going to be telling us everything. She's going to be talking about her music, her process, and why nature is one of the few places that she can actually create and get inspired. I'm sure you cannot miss it. So before that, we're going to give a little bit of a hook. It isn't in Spanish, but you'll get the gist of it. 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

0: 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Bravo. Bueno, all right, so you just listened to Juana Tobón by her song Duelo, her new single, and you can listen to her interview this Thursday at 9:30, Frecuencia Narrativa, here at the station. And we started the set with Don Aurelio by Katie James. Bajo mi Corteza is the album. Two amazing voices from Colombia. I love it. Yay. Brava. Okay, let's keep going now. We're going to go and vamos simplemente a seguir cantando y a ver. 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

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This came out 2025, and it is called, their album is Everything Can Be Turned Into a Song. Love her voice, love it. All these songs, all these voices were amazing. We've had some pretty cool voices this. Oh my God, it's almost time to go, this hour. Everything's... Todo estaba bien. Everything was okay. Carlos Sadness and Manuel Medrano. Tropical Jesus is the name of the album, which I find hilarious and great. España and Colombia. And that's just a fusion of pop, indie, alternative, like Spanish music, with some pop, romantic, Latin American music. And we start off with La Belleza, The Beauty, by Rosalén, who is from Spain. This came out in 2023, and it's just a cover. It's not just, it is a beautiful cover by a song written by Luis Eduardo Aute that came out in 1989. But I know this cover by Miguel Bosé, who sang it in 1998. And I am having so much fun that I think I just didn't realize it. Almost, the hour's almost over. Me estaba divirtiendo tanto que les juro que no me di cuenta que ya casi termina la hora. 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En cualquiera de las plataformas busquen KUCI a Frecuencia Narrativa. O vayan a la página frecuencianarrativa.com, que ahí la van a encontrar. What I was saying is that, like, for example, Juana Tobón is going to be on this week in the show, Frecuencia Narrativa Cultural Stories. You can find any of the podcasts if you go to, if you go to just look up Frecuencia Narrativa on any of the platforms, Spotify, Apple, Beanpod. And it's a show that opens up windows for cultures, history, voices that I am trying to open up so the Spanish language culture is alive. We connect with each other. We celebrate our voices and we highlight creators and rhythms of Latin America and Spain. And with that, not going anywhere. No me voy todavía, pero vamos a colocar un poquitico de musiquita bailable que esta semana no sé por qué no salió, pero acá vamos. Empezamos con una de las que me encanta a mí, que es Por Ahí No Es. Y es algo hermoso. I don't know why I like this song so much, but here I go. We're going to have some bailable music, which this time around, I don't know what happened. I didn't play any, so here we go. I'll come back before the hour's over and say goodbye. 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

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Espectacular. Okay, so we just listened to Regalo, Present by Caloncho and Bomba Estéreo. Caloncho is by from Mexico, and Bomba Estéreo Colombia. This came out in 2022. Before that, De Donde Vengo Yo, the Quip Chip Town from Colombia also, and of course I forgot to write down the year this came out, but I'm pretty sure it's like 10 years ago. Love them. They're super. That's a super fun song. And then we started the set with Por Ahí No Es, That's Not The Way, and by Manolo Ramos and Norbert. They are from Puerto Rico, and the album is Nosotros Somos. This came out in 2025. Quite fun songs. And I'm going to still hang out, but I'm going to leave you with Chan Chan, which is Homenaje a la Buenavista Social Club. It is quite a long song, but it's really beautiful. Los voy a dejar con Chan Chan. Es un homenaje a la música del Buenavista Social Club. Es larguita la canción, pero súper hermosa. Así que nos vemos la semana que viene. We'll see you next week. Este es Tanya Z, live from KUCI 88.9 FM in Irvine. Esta es Tanya Z, Oldies en Español. 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
1: 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In the morning. Every morning. 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
0: Make my tummy feel warm.
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I'm taking over the Hall of Fame show for 2 hours, so please stay tuned. I'm gonna be playing electronic music, Latin alternative, and world sounds, so please stay tuned. This first track that we just listened, that we are just finishing listening to, is from BT. And this one is Mercury and Solace. It is also in memory of our great legendary KUCI DJ, Dennis Sims, who passed away last year. So in memory of Dennis, a show that I love so much, Riders of the Plastic Groove, BT, Mercury and Solace. And I'm going to continue with Kidnap and Moments. 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

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My name is Fernando Castro, and you are listening to the Sound Evolution on the Hall of Fame radio show. And we just finished listening before the break to Dirty South. We found Aristarchos Music, BT's Mercury and Solace.

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This is Fernando Castro, your host. The name of my show is The Sound Evolution. I'm taking over the Hall of Fame show for 2 hours. So we just finished listening to our set of electronic music. I started the last set of music with Sereni 7. The name of the track was Wildflower, followed by Liquefaction. And the name of the track was Let Me Down, followed by Amorius, We Believe. And we just finished listening to Aftertones, Changes. We're going to be switching gears into Latin alternative, so put on your dancing shoes. And we're going to get going with Jonas and a track called Cangrejita. 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

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This is Fernando Castro, your host, and we just finished listening to a little set of Latin alternative, puro sonido. I started a set of music with Jonas Cangrejita, followed by Bomba Estéreo, To My Love. And we just finished, before the break, we just finished listening to Locos por Juana. The name of the track was La Luna. I'm gonna continue to play more Latin alternatives, so please stay tuned. Coming up next, Ilegales. And the name of the track is Destruye. So here we go, a little bit of punk on the Latin alternative sound. 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

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This is Fernando Castro, your host. And we just finished listening to El Gran Silencio, No Sabemos Amar. I started a set of music with Ilegales. The name of the track was Destruye, followed by Caos, El Caixa, Renace, followed by Los Bandoleros, Angustiado. Also, I included Seguridad Social, Un Beso y Una Flor, and that was the Ganja remix, followed by Manu Chao, Me Quedo Contigo Si Me Das Elegir, and El Gran Silencio, like I said, No Sabemos Amar. I'm going to continue to play more Latin alternatives, so please stay tuned. 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

somewhere out there is a Chevy truck. 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

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This is Fernando Castro, your host, and what a set of music. We just finished listening to Talco, and the name of the track was La Mano de Dios, alluding to Diego Maradona and that goal that he scored with his hand against England to defeat them and then advance to the final in Mexico 1986. And they actually went on to win and defeat West Germany at that moment with a goal by Jorge Luis Burruchaga. And that's a lot of soccer history. But I started a set of music with Akats from Spain, Esa Chica, followed by Escape, Estampida, and Los Calzones from Argentina, Caras y Caretas. And I'm gonna continue to play more world sounds, Latin alternatives, so please stay tuned. Coming up next, The Locos and Bersuit Vergarabat, La Bolsa. 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

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This is Fernando Castro, and it was a pleasure being here for 2 hours in the Hall of Fame show. A big thanks to Kevin. And as always, this show was dedicated to legendary KUCI DJ Dennis Simmons. Passed away a year ago, so I give his memory, and also for the true spirit of the underground, his KUCI show was also dedicated to him. So we just finished listening to Charlar 58 featuring Mata y Napavo. I started a set of music with The Locos and their sweet Bergarabat, La Bolsa, followed by Top Inc. Break the silence, and we're gonna close out the set of music with Ports of Canada, Your Retreat in Time and Space. It was a big pleasure. I hope you had a great time just like I did, and until we see each other, listen to each other again, have a great time and keep enjoying life. 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
3: 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This week, it's going to be folk. So think traditional and contemporary, a lot of storytelling, acoustics, and light percussion. And it is a little indie leaning, as that is my bias, but I tried to keep it very true to folk. We're going to start with a couple new releases first before we dive into our playlist. So they're going to be by Ken and Brad Kolodner. First one's going to be Otter Creek, and then we'll listen to Little Bird of Heaven. All right, stay tuned.

All right, those were our new releases for the hour. We're now going to jump into our playlist for today. It's going to start with Blue Sky by Luke Tyler Shelton on the album Blue Sky. We'll then go to Song of Love and Peace by Cowboy on the album Reach for the Sky. I will recognize this one is a little bit more rock, not so much folk. I let it slip into this playlist just because I liked it so much. And if you have a chance, you should check out their album. It's great, and their album cover is absolutely fantastic. So that'll be our one exception for today that's not so much folk. After that, we'll go into Here Tonight by Gene Clark, and another back-to-back Gene Clark will be Some Misunderstanding. All right, let's kick it off.

All right, that was Waiting Here for You by Rab Noix and Jerry Rafferty. Before that was Walking in the Arizona Sun by Mordecai Jones on the self-titled album. And before that, Harriet Ann by Mad Anthony on the album The Lost Tapes. Hope you liked that most recent one, because Rab Noix and Jerry Rafferty have got more songs on our playlist here to come. And I'll tell you more about them in a little bit. All right, we're going to dive into Sunfinger's So Far Gone on the album So Far Gone. And a little bit later, I think I'll play my favorite song for this playlist, which is by Sunfingers called... Ooh, I forgot what it's called. It's something to do with rain. But we'll stay tuned for that.

0: All right, that was Jode's Julie on a self-titled album. After a legal ID and a few PSAs, we'll be listening to more Jode. Before that was Shooting Star by Danny O'Keefe on the self-titled album. And then was Least of My Strangers by Alan Walks on the album Mountain Roads and City Streets. And then top of the set was California Blues by Alex Amen on the album The Zorthian Tapes. All right, top of the hour, so we'll listen to our PSAs and then get back to the music.
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All right, that was back to back Kevin Vicalvi on the album Songs from Down the Hall. So we listened to Lover Now Alone, and before that was Letter to My Big Brother. And then top of the set was Jode's There's No Reason to Cry. Now we're going back into some Sun Fingers, as we know my favorite. So stay tuned.

All right, that was Piper Oz the Hound by Art Lone on the album Piper Oz the Hound. Before that was April Fool by Pete Townshend and Ronnie Law on the album Rough Mix. And on that same album was Annie. And then top of the set was Sunfinger's Lay Your Cards Down. All right, so now for my favorite song of the playlist, Sunfinger's Pouring Rain.

All right, that was Ronnie Lane's How Come on the album Anymore for Anymore, and we're going to listen to another song on that album right after this. Before that was April Suzanne by Robert Lester Folsom on the album Music and Dreams. Before that, Restless by Rab Noakes and Jerry Rafferty. And then top of the set was that favorite of mine, Pourin' Rain by Sunfingers. And Sunfingers is actually the solo project of Long Beach native Adrian Garner. He moved with his dad up the California coast to San Francisco, and that's when he discovered his connection to Sound of Music.

All right, welcome back to KUCI 88.9 FM in Irvine. That was Let It Shine by The Stills Young Band on the album Long May You Run. Before that, Still Dreaming by Sunfingers on the album Still Dreaming. Before that, I Knew Her Well by Sandy Harless on the album Songs. And then top of the set was Roll On Babe by Ronnie Lane. All right, this has been Soup of the Day. We're going to close out with one more song from our playlist, another Rab Noix and Jerry Rafferty song called Mary Skeffington. Then we will end with two more new releases, again by Ken and Brad Collodner. It'll be Hands Cove and Peter's Lullaby. All right, hope you enjoyed. I will see you next Sunday, 2 to 4 p.m. Have a great day.

And on that note, we'll make it 4 o'clock in the afternoon here at KUCI in Irvine, 88.9 on your FM dial and concurrently at KUCI.org, worldwide webbing to every corner of the circular globe to bring you KUCI's quality type programming as we move out of this week's soup of the day and into episode 2208 of the Darkling Eclectica. At least that's according to my calculations. And if my calculations can't be trusted, well, then what can be?

0: That would be the Village Stompers there, from their album entitled Washington Square. We heard their take on Timey Kangaroo Down, Sport. Before that, new album in here at the station from Elena Ekimov and her trio. The album's called Rosendahl's Garden, and we heard Gripsholm Castle. We started off with Alan Kelly, Spootus Carey, The Harsh February, and McLeod's Farewell, bidding you a fond farewell and welcoming you to this episode 2208 of the Darkling Eclectica, here for a Sunday afternoon, here just about every gall dern Sunday afternoon from 4 until 6. So we've just gotten the program started. We will be doing things on the program this afternoon, as per usual. Some of those things will involve our friend in the corner, Mr. Machine, such as the following.
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0: Well, thank you very kindly there, Mr. Machine. Let's see what's other things going on the program this afternoon. Coming up at 4:30 or thereabouts, we'll be continuing on with the world of Carl Sandburg's Rutabaga stories. We finished up the first two books, which are the only ones that have been reprinted. The third book, called Potato Face, was originally published in 1930, and as far as I can tell, that's the only time it's ever been published. So I got an old version from 1930, and we'll be heading out into some more Rutabaga stories from 4:30 till 5 o'clock. Then from 5 until 6, just our regular leaping about and yodeling. And at 6 o'clock, Omakase, over these very airwaves. Right now, though, something else new in at the station. We've heard a couple of tracks from this album over the past couple of weeks. The McDades is the group. The album is Thread the Light. We're going to hear a couple of reels, The Telegraph Reel and The Three Sisters, performed by the McDades right here on KUCI.

every day in the morning when you get up and you crawl out of bed. And you look out the moon where the window is, and the stars shine, and the stars shine, and the stars shine every day in the morning when you get up and you crawl out of bed.

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And every night when you lay down, you fall flat, you fall flat, you fall flat. Some of us breathe in the brown ground every day in the morning when you get up and you crawl out of bed. So we're all asleep in the same dream, in the snort fort, in the snort fort, in the snort fort. And every night when you lay down, every day in the morning when you get up and you crawl out of bed. Santa Claus modified snow peas on the sunroofs, on the sunroofs, on the sunroofs. So we're all asleep in the same dream, every day in the morning when you get up and you crawl out of bed. If you look in the mirror, it's your father's face, and the thin grin, and the thin grin, and the thin grin, and Santa Claus pulling up snow peas every day in the morning when you get up and you crawl out of bed. And there's tears in the bank, and a credit card, in the backyard, in the backyard, in the backyard. If you look in the mirror, it's your father's face every day in the morning when you get up and you crawl out of bed. Once in a while, when the wind blows and the heart whines and the heart whines and the heart whines, there's tears in the bank and a credit card every day in the morning when you get up and you crawl out of bed. But there's lint in the pocket and a breath mint or a car key or a car key or a car key. Once in a while, when the wind blows every day in the morning when you get up and you crawl out of bed. And your kid has a face like a walnut from the ice cream, from the ice cream, from the ice cream. But there's lint in the pocket and a breath mint every day in the morning when you get up and you crawl out of bed. Every day in the morning when you get up and you crawl out of bed.

0: That's Leo Kottke from his album entitled My Father's Face. That was Jack Gets Up. Before that, the Black Market Trust with their version of Ain't That a Kick in the Head. And we started off with the McDades from their latest album, Thread the Light. We heard the Telegraph Reel and the Three Sisters. Brings us to 4:28. Got a couple of messages from Mr. Machine here before we get to our Darkling Eclectica Presents presentation.
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0: Well, thank you very kindly there, Mr. Machine. Perhaps you could give us one more message before we head back to 1930 and the Rutabaga Country.
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0: And again, thank you very kindly, Mr. Machine, bringing us the information, bringing us to 4:30. Time now to get to our Darkling Eclectica Presents presentation. And this afternoon, continuing on with Rutabaga Stories, Part 3, or the third book of them, entitled Potato Face. We'll hear a couple of stories. I think most of the ones in here actually involve the potato-faced blind man, which is why he gets the title billing. I'll just remind you once again that you're listening to KUCI in Irvine, and hit a little theme music.

Preface. The rutabaga, as all farmers know, is in size perhaps the greatest vegetable that grows. And it's in the rutabaga country, and in the biggest village of that country, the potato-faced blind man sits with his accordion on the corner next nearest the post office. There he sits, with his eyes never looking out and always searching in. And sometimes he finds in himself the whole human procession. When he asks, "Who are you?" it's almost as though he should say, "Who am I?" Once he tied a sign to his left arm reading, "I am blind too," just as though the many people who might pass by that day and read the sign could see no more with eyes than without. This, of course, was the jest of a blind man, though he may have meant he felt sorry and sad for the people who, having eyes, believe that because they have eyes, they see, which may not always be so. He seemed to believe, did the potato face, that he had seen all the vegetables, animals, jewels, stars, fishes, people that they had, and then some more besides. In fact, he sometimes indicates that when he needs an animal or fool not yet seen or heard of, he can make it for himself and give it a character so it's real to him. And when he talks about it and tells its story, it's like telling about one of his own children. He seems to love some of the precious things that are cheap, such as stars, the wind, pleasant words, time to be lazy, and fools having personality and distinction. He knows, it seems, that young people are young, no matter how many years they live, that there are children born old and brought up to be full of fear, that a young heart keeps young by a certain measure of fooling as the years go by, that men and women old in years sometimes keep a fresh child heart, and to the last, salute the dawn and the morning with a mixture of reverence and laughter. Yonder the Yinder. A story about two girls and their troubles with a long spike of a boy with a burning bean for a head. One morning, the potato-faced blind man was talking different kinds of talk with the two girls, Morning Star and Moon Gold. He told them about the 10 bag thieves who had stolen bags and didn't know what to put in the bags. He told them about two men who stole a horse and afterward stole haystacks of hay to feed the horse. He told them about a man who stole a front door, traded it for a back door, and used the back door for a window because he already had a back door. He told them about the thief who stole a hunk of coal, traded it for a hunk of ice, and the ice melted, and he didn't have any more than he did before he stole the coal. He told about the five thieves who stole smoke and tried to sell the smoke, but couldn't, and then all said to each other, "Let's stop stealing smoke if we can't sell it." Then he turned his face toward the sky and made signs with his fingers like a fish swimming, like a duck ducking underwater, like a goose walking first on one foot and then another, like a rag picker picking rags, like two rag pickers picking autumn leaves and saying, "Leaf by leaf, the leaves are falling." Then he told the girls, "One of the five smoke thieves came past here this morning and gave me a yodo to keep for him. I give it to you to keep for me." He told them more. "The smoke thief said that this is the last yodo in the world, so take care of it. You can walk and walk as far as you can walk, ride and ride as far as you can ride. Then you can eat and sleep and get a long rest and start walking and riding again as far as you can walk and ride. But you'll never find another yodo. This is the last yodo,
That's what the smoke thief said, after telling me that all five of the smoke thieves have quit stealing smoke because they can't sell it. Then Morningstar and Moongold started for home. And when they reached home, they saw, sitting on the front steps, a long spike of a boy with a burning bean for a head and his eyes full of spears, spads, and spitches. First, he sneers at them. Then he leers. Then he jeers. And the burning bean burns all the more as he sneers, leers, and jeers. The girls ask him, "Who are you? Are you?" He answers, "I'm Yonder the Yinder, sometimes called Yonder."

0: I took it.
1: What did you do with it?
0: I lost it.
1: Who got it back for you?
0: Fire and air.
1: Did you forget anything?
0: Yes, mud. I'm a hunk of mud and 6 pails of water.
1: And how many animals?
0: Dozens and dozens, millions and millions.
1: How could you think so?
0: I bought it.
1: Where did you get the money?
0: The money was fixed.
1: Why do you always shadow us?
0: I'm a peanut, a proud, peculiar peanut.
1: Are you going to sit here all night on our front steps?
0: Tonight, tomorrow night, the next night, and the next, and after that, till the end of the world.
2: And because Yonder the Yinder's answers were so cold and so peculiar, the two girls, Morningstar and Moongold, began shivering. The more he talked, they shivered. They ran into the house shivering. They put a frying pan on the stove, broke eggs into the pan, and were watching the pan of eggs frying when they saw the kitchen lighting up with spears, spads, and spitches of light. They turned to look, and there was Yonder the Yinder with a burning bean for a head, sneering, leering, jeering. He stepped up to the stove and said to the eggs in the pan,
0: "Hello, eggs!"
2: Then he went on, speaking to the eggs.
0: "How do you do, eggs? How does it feel to get out of your eggshell?"
2: And he goes on,
0: "Do you know, eggs, I used to be an egg, and when I was an egg, I was the egg of eggs!"
2: By this time, Morningstar and Moongold were shivering again, and they asked,
1: "Who let you in?"
2: He said,
0: "I told you I was a peanut. My father was a proud, peculiar peanut long before me. And because he was an egg, I was an egg. And I'm like him, because he was a long spike, and he had a burning bean for a head, and his eyes were full of spears, spads, and spitches. When you asked me who I am, I told you I'm Yonder the Yinder, sometimes called Yonder the Yinder the You."
2: Then he told them,
0: "I've come to take that Yodo the potato-faced blind man gave you. I heard him say the smoke thief said it's the last Yodo in the world. If anything is the last of anything, I want it, and nobody can stop me from taking it."
2: He snatched the Yodo and was gone, and they couldn't tell whether he'd gone through a window, through a door or a keyhole in the door, or whether he'd slid under the door. While the eggs were frying, the girls were crying. They went to bed feeling bad. They woke up feeling bad because they remembered what the smoke thief had told the potato-faced blind man. They could walk and walk, ride and ride as far as they could walk and ride, to the ends of the world. And they could eat and sleep and get rested and walk and ride again to the ends of the world. And they would never find another Yodo because there was only one Yodo in the whole world. And now Yonder the Yinder was gone, and the Yodo gone with him. In the morning, the girls put a frying pan on the stove, broke eggs in the pan, and were watching the pan of eggs frying, when they saw the kitchen lighting up with spears, spads, and spitches of light. They turned to look, and there was Yonder the Yinder, with a burning bean for a head, leering, sneering, and jeering. He told them,
0: "Here is a Yodo, and here's another, and another, and a yother!"
2: Till he counted 5 Yodos. He told them,
0: "Every one of those 5 smoke thieves had a Yodo. Why do I want a Yodo if every sneaking, slinking smoke thief has a Yodo?"
2: Then he spoke to the eggs in the pan.
0: "Goodbye, eggs. Farewell, eggs. Au revoir and auf Wiedersehen. Adios and over the river, eggs."
2: And he was gone. And they didn't know whether he was gone through a window, through a door, or a keyhole in the door, or whether he slid under the door. And Morningstar and Moongold hugged each other because they were glad. And that morning, as they were frying, they were not crying. And when that morning they gave the potato-faced blind man the 5 Yodos, he said,
3: "That is the last time I will believe what a smoke thief tells me. I won't even believe they've stopped stealing smoke because they can't sell the smoke."

0: The girls were asking, "What does a yodo do? What can we do with a yodo?" The old man turned his face toward the sky and made signs with his fingers like a fish swimming, like a duck ducking underwater, like a goose walking first on one foot and then on the other, like a rag picker picking rags, like two rag pickers picking autumn leaves and saying, "Leaf by leaf, the leaves are falling." Then he said, "If you have a yodo, you can look better while you listen and listen better while you look. But if you haven't got a yodo, you can't."
1: "Oh,"
0: said Morning Star.
1: "Oh,"
0: said Moon Gold. And they started home. And when they got home, there, sitting on the front steps, was Yonder the Yinder, sometimes called Yonder the Yinder the You. But they walked right past him and refused to speak. And he sits there and begins to laugh with a burning bean for a head. And the more he laughs, the more the burning bean burns. First it burns red, then blue, then back to red. And sometimes, as it changes slowly back from blue to red, he says,
1: "If you have a yodo, you can look better while you listen, and listen better while you look. But if you haven't got a yodo, you can't."
0: Moonlight, spiders, rats, elephants. A story the Balloon Sisters heard about several funny, peculiar little animals and one large, immense, colossal mammoth elephant, the largest and most majestic quadruped ever seen. One spring night, a high wind was blowing white clouds across the sky, and sometimes the white wool of the clouds rolled apart, and the moonlight came shining through. Three girls came skipping along, trying to make foot tracks in the moonlight as if it were snow, and they spoke to the potato-faced blind man sitting in front of the post office. They told him about the moonlight and the white wool clouds. They said,
1: "We are the Balloon Sisters. Our father is the balloon man who makes the balloons."
0: The potato face said he'd been wondering for a long time who makes the balloons, and he was glad to meet the Balloon Sisters. The littlest one said,
1: "I put the yellow in the yellow balloons."
0: And the next,
1: "I put the red in the red balloons."
0: And the biggest one,
1: "I put the blue in the blue balloons."
2: "Then who puts the green in the green balloons?"
0: the old man asked.
2: "Where's she?"
0: The sisters answered,
1: "Tomorrow is the day for green balloons, and she's home getting the green ready."
0: The old man fumbled his accordion, looked up at the sky where the white wool of the clouds was rolling apart, and moonlight came shining through, and he murmured,
2: "I believe you. I believe anything this evening. I dreamed last night the moon fell off the sky, and I ran out and picked it up and put it on the sky again."
0: Then the girls asked the old man to tell them all about spiders, all about rats, all about elephants. He turned his face up to the white moonlight toward the wool-white clouds.
2: "Well, I can't tell you all. That'd take too long. You have to be home early. I can tell you only a little about spiders, rats, and elephants."
0: And with his face toward the sky, thinking a little while, he said,
2: "Which is it, spiders first?"
0: All three of the Balloon Sisters said,
1: "Spiders first!"
0: So the potato face begins telling about spiders.
2: "And when a spider is a baby, the spider father and mother wait to give it a name till it's big enough to count numbers. Then they let the little spider pick out a number instead of a name, and they write the number on paper. All spiders carry their numbers between their toes. If they forget or get mixed up on their numbers, they open the slip of paper between their toes and read the number. When two spiders meet, the first they ask is, 'What's your number?' Whenever a spider spins a cobweb, he puts his number in it. All except the bell spiders, who put bells on their cobwebs. Little bells that go ling, ling, ling, ling, so soft we can hardly hear them. Now, the moon spiders are always spinning webs to catch the moon. On a moonlight night like tonight, the hay fields are full of webs with moon spiders sitting under them, hoping the moon will fall into their webs. Once, in the time of the new moon, I saw the moon shining in a rain pool, and over it, six moon spiders had spun their webs, hoping the moon would fall up. I read the numbers they spun on the cobwebs. They were high numbers, high up in the billions, trillions, quintillions, octillions, and higher than that. Numbers so high, I couldn't read them. Ever since then, I've said the spiders know more about numbers than we do. I'd rather have any long name hard for the tongue to say than such high numbers as some spiders have, hard for the head to think up. I heard a spider saying to a grasshopper, when you want to go up or down, you jump. But a spider throws a ladder out of his mouth, up or down, whichever way he wants to go. I heard the same spider saying to a fly, a flea, and a flew, when you want to sleep, you find a corner and make a bed. But a spider throws a hammock out of his mouth and goes to sleep in it, with the wind swinging him bye-bye, bye-bye, back and forth, over and over. I heard two long golden spiders one morning talking in a garden. One was saying, last night, because you asked me, I tried to reach the big orange moon and bring down the orange moon silk for you. I climbed to the top of the highest hollyhock in the garden, and standing there, I tried to throw a ladder up to the moon. But I didn't get halfway. My ladder broke, and I fell down among webs of the bell spiders and went to sleep in a hammock with bells on, little bells going ling, ling, ling, ling, so I was going to sleep. When I woke up, the moon was no longer an orange moon. It was only a lemon peeling. I climbed the highest hollyhock again and looked up the sky, but the moon was only a thin shaving of pale cheese. I slept and climbed again, but the moon was gone. So after my next sleep, I couldn't climb any more.
0: And the potato face stops telling about spiders.
2: Now you can go home, said the potato face to the girls. You've heard enough about spiders.
1: Well, what about the rats?
0: Said the girls.
2: Oh,
0: chuckled the old man. So the potato face begins telling about rats.
2: I don't want to tell you about the rats we make rat soup of. I don't want to tell you about the rats we cut the tails off to get rat tails. I don't want to tell you about the ice pick rats that pick ice with ice picks, nor the corkscrew rats with corkscrew teeth for pulling corks. I don't want to tell you about the rats that fight rat dogs and chew the ears off rat terriers, nor the fat rats that chase rat bats, nor the lean rats that spit in cats' faces and hiss, come on and fight if you want to. I don't want to tell you about the corner rats that live in corner houses and eat the corners out of handkerchiefs. I don't want to tell you about the square rats that sleep in square boxes, nor the round rats that sleep in round baskets, nor the long-tailed rats that wrap their tails in nice little packages before they go to sleep, nor the other long-tailed rats that curl their tails around a trapeze and sleep swinging with their heads down all night. No, I want to tell you about the blue plush rat that lives in the blue snow far north. When one of them says to another, I want to sit down on a sofa, the other rat makes a blue plush sofa of himself. They rub their blue plush backs with the blue plush brushes on the ends of their tails. They're smooth rats, the smoothest of all, these blue plush rats. And I want to tell you about the ladder rats. They like ladders to eat. They'll walk miles, miles up and down for a ladder. Then, when they want to go up, they make a ladder, 6 rats high, 16 rats high, or 600 rats high, as high up as they want to go. The longer the rats, the longer the ladder. They play tag up and down ladders, When they eat a ladder, they start eating at the top, going down till the ladder is gone. After that, they don't play tag on that ladder anymore. And I want to tell you about the red leather rats with red hats. They wear red leather coats and red leather shoes. When they meet other rats, they take off their red hats to show respect. If another rat bites at them, they take the bite on the red coat, slip out of the coat, and leave it in the mouth of the other rat. Then they take off their red leather shoes, knock the other rat down with the shoes, and run away. When they die, they're buried in their red hats, and all the other rats at the funeral wear red hats. And I can tell you about rats who wash their faces, rats who wash their feet, and still other rats who wash not only the face and the feet, but the tail and the neck and the ears. I can tell you about rats who make promises and keep them, and other rats who say yes when they mean no, and a million when they mean 100, and Saturday when they mean Tuesday, and winter when they mean summer. Now, I had a somersault rat that turned front somersaults when I counted forwards, 7, 8, 9, and back somersaults when I counted backwards, 9, 8, 7. I had a handspring rat that turned handsprings, and a canoe rat that made its own rat canoe, and a cuckoo rat that fixed its own cuckoo clock. And whenever my clock was wrong, he fixed my clock so the cuckoo was okay again. After fixing a cuckoo clock, he always climbed on top of it and cuckooed himself, just to show that a rat can cuckoo. I had a hissing rat once that could hiss so you heard him a mile. I had a musical rat that could sing if it was fed on the wood of a violin. I had two donut rats that had to have two donuts a day to live on. They always crawled through the hole of the donut before they'd eat a bite of it. I had a talking rat once that was ready to talk whenever I fed it a talking frog. Now, the best rat pets are the alphabeticals, one shaped like the letter O rolled along like a hoop. P and T hopped along on one leg. The S rat and the Z had thick pads on their bottom sides, and they padded and slid along. X was a four-legged rat that was upside down whichever way he stood. He could dance jigs on either end. H was a little ladder rat that the other rats hopped up on when they wanted to get higher up. Now, I could tell you about an X rat who carries a book to read, and whenever he comes to a word with an X in it, he fixes his teeth in the X, bites it out of the book, and then writes in his own handwriting on the bottom of the page, "If you can't find what you're looking for, look for what you can find." I could tell you about a bitter green rat who gets more bitter and more green every day in the week from saying, "I hope you croak, I hope you choke." I could tell you about mad rats that wear hats and want to fight all other rats that don't wear hats. I could tell you about a rat with a sack who goes around saying, "The sack is yours and anything in the sack." I could tell you about a harmonica rat who plays "Home Sweet Home" on the harmonica till everybody in the family lights a candle and goes upstairs to bed saying first, "Good night and sweet dreams, sweet dreams." So now you can go home. You've heard enough about spiders and enough about rats, the potato-faced blind man told the balloon sisters. And the potato face stopped telling about rats.

Darkling Eclectica Presents has brought you part one of a reading from Potato Face by Carl Sandburg. Your reader has been Michael Payne. Darkling Eclectica Presents is a production of KUCI in Irvine.

That's the music of Tony Trischka there on the banjo with his whole group from the album A Robot Plane Flies Over Arkansas, a tune called Poor Brell, the theme music for our Darkling Eclectica Presents presentations. At least that's our Rutabaga Stories theme music. We heard part one of Potato Face, the third and final book of Rutabaga Stories. We'll get to the stories about elephants next time when we have part two of Potato Face next week on the program. This week, however, it continues to be episode 2208 of the Darkling Eclectica here on KUCI in Irvine. We're here for another hour or so till 6 o'clock on the Pacific Coast. We're followed at 6 o'clock by Omakase, so make a note of that for later on in the day. Right now, though, we've got the Brick House Duo. That's Peter Wilson on the violin and Jennifer Klotzel on the cello. Their album is called The Bach Wilson Project, and they're taking tunes from Bach and playing around with them, doing things on the cello and the violin with them. We're going to hear one they call Serenata, taken from the prelude from the Bach Suite No. 1 in G major, BWV 1007, for those of you keeping track of these things in your official Darkling Eclectica scorebooks. The Brick House Duo with Serenata, right here on KUCI.